0: Carolee Katsimbanis reporting.
1: There's a plan afoot to revolutionise trans-Tasman travel for Kiwis and Australians. Michael Lynch explains.
2: Back in the 1970s, New Zealanders were not required to present a passport when entering Australia. But in July 1981, all that changed when the Fraser government ruled that all Kiwis travelling to Australia would need a passport to do so, and the New Zealand government promptly followed suit. But now, on the threshold of a general election here in this country, the incumbent national government says that if re-elected, it will trial a fully digitised airport process for Aussies travelling to this country and New Zealanders heading to Australia. What this means is that eligible travellers would be able to cross New Zealand or Australian borders on facial recognition alone without the need for a passport. Michael Lynch, Air News, Christchurch.
1: Drones are providing an extra eye in the sky for thousands of beachgoers flocking to the east coastline. Daily drone flights have been expanded in New South Wales and Queensland to track marine life and identify dangerous rip currents in real time. Surf Life Saving Queensland's Matt Thompson says the aerial operators communicate directly with the ground crews for faster emergency responses.
3: So our goal is to make sure that if we do see the possibility of an interaction with a marine creature like a shark, that we can get people out of the water, let those creatures pass through, allow everybody to get on with their day.
1: Millions of Australians are gaining more light at night as daylight saving kicks in. Clocks in New South Wales, Victoria, Tasmania, South Australia and the ACT have jumped forward an hour. Queensland, Western Australia and the Northern Territory haven't implemented the change, leaving the mainland split into five time zones. This is AIR National News.
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1: In the AFLW, last night's Adelaide showdown went to Port Power with a 14-point victory over the Crows at Alberton. In other games, there were wins for the Gold Coast Suns, the Bulldogs and the Bombers. NBL, the Cairns Taipans have defeated Melbourne United 107-95. And after overtime, a 10-point win for the Tasmanian Jackjumpers over Brisbane Bullets 109-99. Today, the South East Melbourne Phoenix will take on the Illawarra Hawks in Melbourne. And in Adelaide, the Adelaide 36ers play the New Zealand Breakers. More than 80,000 fans are ready to pack into a Core Stadium tonight as the Sydney Roosters and Newcastle Knights do battle in Rugby League's season decider. The Roosters are looking for their first title since going back-to-back in 2018 and 2019. For the Knights, it's been 25 years since they've lifted the trophy. The Roosters are clear favourites to win the match, but the Knights are clearly the sentimental pick. And in Formula One news, it's in Malaysia this time around for the running of the postponed Bahrain Grand Prix. Max Verstappen will start on pole for tonight's race, his first pole this season. The Red Bull driver said he's feeling positive.
5: It's a proud moment. We had a tough start to the year and then I think we really put a lot of good stuff on the car. And we really understood, I think, our car a lot better, the behaviour of the car.
1: Lewis Hamilton in a Mercedes will be off position two, while Aussie Oscar Piastri will start from position seven. It's the first time a Grand Prix has been held in Malaysia in 9 years. Australian Independent Radio News.
6: This news podcast is brought to you by our sponsor, Clayton Barr, the state member for Cessnock, a local you can count on. Today's weather report is provided courtesy of 2CHR supporters, Curry Curry Retired Mine Workers Association.
7: Yeah, it's just gone 5 after 11 here at 2CHR. Bobby Whitelaw with you with the last hour of Sunday Country. And looking at our weather currently at the moment, here in Cessnock, 24 degrees. Chance of, it's going to be a sunny afternoon, they're saying, and the winds will be coming in from the west up to anything up to 25 kilometres an hour, light by the evening. And they're saying daytime temperatures could reach between 25 and 30. Fire danger on the north coast, moderate. Greater Hunter is high, moderate the greater Sydney region, and the central ranges is moderate. Tomorrow, the 5th of October, cloudy, a medium chance of showers, most likely in the morning and into the early afternoon. The winds will be light overnight, temperatures falling between 10 and 14, with daytime temperatures reaching the low to mid-20s. Okay, just to let you know what's happening the rest of Sunday, Once I leave the chair here, Michael Smith will be in with the Sunday Shuffle between 12 and 3. From 3 to 6, it's Sunday All Sorts with Shay Gardner. Then from 6 to 9, Easy Listening with Ronnie Stothard. And from 9 to 11 p.m, Paddy's Country with DJ Paddy. Then in the morning at 6 a.m. on Monday, you've got Breakfast with Brian Stitt, all here on your community radio station, 2CHR 96.5 FM, and live streaming right around this great country of ours.
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Yes, there he goes, the legendary Chris Stapleton, one of America's great singer-songwriters at the moment in country music. Coming up for you, I've got Joe Diffie with A Honky Tonk Attitude, the very own John Williamson with The Tropical Fever, and Clint Black when Martina McBride was still holding on, all here on Sunday Country.

Yes, Clint Black and Martina McBride, we're still holding on. And coming up for you, the Bushwhackers with the Good Old Days and the late, great Donnie Soper with I Believe in You. Take us up to our messages at 11:30.

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5: Yes, Michael will be following me straight after the midday news. I'm going to play some songs and up to our next commercial break. Then I'll be out of here. I've got some commitments. So, here's a few of the songs that'll be coming forward. Graham Roger with Uncle Bill's Legacy, a classic. Like this one, Miranda Lambert with Armadillo. And me favourite, George Strait and Chris Stapleton song, Honky Tonk Hall of Fame. Gene Stafford with You Waltz Right Into My Heart. Reba McEntire with Love Revival. And the last couple will be Brian Letton with Ring Your Mother More, and finishing off with Slim Dusty's song, The Dog Who Stole My Hat.

Uncle William G, said this lawyer Bertram Tate, who left his 15 grand to you, the sum of his estate. But the funeral and the health costs bring the total down, together with some unpaid bills he had around the town. And then there are my fees, of course, those I have collated, and a payment to the ATO for income understated. And that now makes the total sum of your inheritance $1,011.57. I left the lawyer's office, I was feeling quite dejected. The cheque that I received was far less than I had expected. And when at last I saw the truck, I thought, you little beaut, they sent around some boys in blue to guard old Billy's ute. Now here are six infringements which relate to laws you broke, and get that damned horse off the street and back into its float.

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1: Hello there, I'm Terry Daniel. The road transport industry is warning Christmas shopping will be extra expensive this year if nothing is done to combat the rising fuel prices. The National Road Transport Association is asking the federal government to temporarily adjust the heavy vehicle road user charge to take pressure off freight operators as diesel prices soar. Nat Road Chief Executive Warren Clark says higher freight costs will find their way onto price tags.
2: We're just asking that the government reduce the road user charge to zero till January. It gives operators some breathing space and it also gives the consumers breathing space at Christmas.
1: Freight trains north of Sydney have been temporarily banned from running on the tracks during critical travel times to ensure footy fans get to today's NRL Grand Final on time. A major train failure caused travel chaos and delays for thousands of Newcastle Knights supporters heading to last week's preliminary final against the Penrith Panthers. With 80,000 fans flocking to a sold-out Olympic Stadium this evening, Transport for New South Wales Coordinator General Howard Collins is confident there'll be minimal disruptions.
3: Better than last week. Fingers crossed. Extra trains to get you to and from the destination. And even we've got some backup buses if for some reason another freight train gives up the ghost. In fact, we've banned them from the tracks for the critical time when people are trying to get to the ground Olympic Park.
1: Emirati prosecutors are now labelling a mid-flight attack on a Fly Dubai service to Tel Aviv as an attempted terrorist act. Investigators have revealed the co-pilot accused of attacking his captain with an axe had been previously grounded over concerns he'd become radicalised. A joint international probe is now examining how the co-pilot cleared security vetting to board the aircraft carrying over 170 passengers. One Nation has officially launched its Victorian election campaign. The minor party will run in all 88 Victorian lower house seats. Senator Hanson has told supporters in Melbourne Victoria deserves better than the current status quo.
4: This state was never meant to be governed like this. Victoria was built by people who backed themselves. This is the state where men and women walked off the boats with nothing and headed for the goldfields with a pick and a pan. Yes.
1: Yes. Meantime, the Victorian state government has promised to slash Victoria's crippling land tax by raising the value threshold from its current figure of $50,000. Carolee Katsimbanis explains.
5: It means more than 250,000 Victorians with second properties valued below the new $300,000 threshold will no longer pay land tax, which used to be the case in Victoria up until 2023. But the Herald Sun says the change will not be immediate, with the threshold only increasing by $25,000 each year, and the government saying it will return to its 2023 levels by 2034. Carolee Katsimbanis, Melbourne.
1: Staying in Victoria, and there was another earthquake tremor this morning near Leongatha, Geoscience Australia recorded a shallow 2.7 magnitude tremor around 20 past 3 in the morning. The SES received no requests for assistance. The annual Denny Ute Muster has wrapped up in the southern New South Wales town of Deniliquin. Despite the rain and the muddy conditions, around 20,000 people attended the event, which injects around $9 million into the local economy. This is AIR National News.
6: Now the latest from AIR Sport.
1: Well, we've finally made it to the NRL Grand Final day. Andrew Lucas reports.
7: The Roosters and Knights will have to overcome the loss of key players to be crowned premiers in this year's decider. Connor Watson has failed to overcome last week's head knock, with Benai Uelu set to replace him on the bench, while Newcastle are without the suspended Phoenix Crossland, with Harrison Graham set to start at hooker as the Knights chase their first premiership since 2001. Kickoff is at 7:30pm local time at a sold-out Accor Stadium. Andrew Lucas, Sydney.
1: Formula One racing returns to Malaysia for the first time in 9 years. S-Sport's Paul Walsh has the details.
8: In a unique situation whereby the Bahrain Grand Prix, originally scheduled for April 12, has been relocated to Malaysia, Max Verstappen has secured his first pole position for 2026 at the Sepang Circuit in Kuala Lumpur. Grand Prix races were last held at the track in 2017 when Verstappen came in just ahead of Lewis Hamilton, who was driving for Ferrari at the time. For the main race, it will be Verstappen and Hamilton making up the front row, with the Red Bull ace happy to be leading the pack out.
9: We've been trying many Grand Prix, you know, to get pole, sometimes a bit closer than others, but to finally get it from where we started the season, pretty incredible.
8: Kimi Antonelli and Charles Leclerc will be on the second row, with the McLarens of Lando Norris and Oscar Piastri making up the third. Paul Walsh for Air Sport.
1: In the NBL, Cairns Taipans defeated Melbourne United 107-95, and after overtime, a 10-point win for the Tasmanian Jack Jumpers over Brisbane Bullets 109-99. 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
10: 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Today's weather report is provided courtesy of 2CHR supporters, Curry Curry Retired Mine Workers Association.
11: And a very good afternoon. 27 degrees is the current temperature outside our studios here
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11: Good to see the computers in front of me. 27 degrees is the current temperature. It's out of studios here in Cessnock. And the Bureau is saying for the rest of the day, sunny. Yeah, and currently the fire danger, believe it or not, is high in the Greater Hunter. I was in Sydney yesterday and we got a hell of a good thunderstorm, I'll tell you that much. Sun protection, yeah, that's valid until 10 minutes past the hour of 4, with the UV index predicted to reach a very high of 8. Overnight temperatures tonight falling to around 10 and 15. So what does the Bureau say about the forecast for tomorrow, Monday, 5th of October? Cloudy, with medium chance of showers, most likely in the morning and early afternoon. Daytime temperatures reaching 21 to 26. Tuesday, 6th of October, the Bureau saying partly cloudy. Slight chance of a shower, most likely in the afternoon. Even a chance of a thunderstorm in the morning and afternoon. Daytime temperatures reaching 24 to 30. And Wednesday, 7th of October, forecast is for cloudy conditions. High chance of showers along the coastal fringe. Medium chance elsewhere. Daytime temperatures reaching 17 to 22. Now you can play.
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11: Yes, indeed you are. And as we thank Bobby Whitelaw for his 3 hours of country music, time for 3 hours of the Sunday Shuffle, where it's all genres, all years, and everything else in between. But the first hour is, of course, the new up-and-coming Australian artists and their songs. And, boy, have I got quite a list. Might even take me the whole hour to get through all of them. Well, let's start right now, then. Brendan McMahon's up first with a little song called Country Town. And here it comes.

Oh, yeah, that's a nice little instrumental. It's the song title, It's a Circus. And that was Lindsay Waddington and Brendan Radford. All right, we've got a brand new one from Jenny Smith now. It's called Back From Hell. Yeah, I think I can agree with that. But here's the song.

Yes, did a bit of chit-chat here in the background. Yeah, okay. That was Jeff Brown with Holding the Fort. Well, I am holding the fort at the moment. Okay, coming up next. Oh, this is... let me see, we've got... it's a duo. So it's Kevin Sullivan, Stuart Joel Nugget. Yeah, there you go. And the name of the song is Give Me.

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Yes, lovely new song called I Do from a duo, Peter Salata and Karen Lynn. All right, we've got a brand new one by Kerry Perrett coming up next. The title of this song is Sugar Bird Lady.

Yes, lovely new song by Lisa Byrne there called Butterfly Dance. Okay, we've got a brand new one from Johnny Shilio. And the title of this song is No Free Rides Today.

Yes, that was Bridget Pross and the song All About You. Okay, we have a new one from Anthony Baxter now called Back Home Again.

0: Good afternoon, ladies and gentlemen. 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

Oh yeah, that was Ashley Cook, and the song title is called "Kelly Dixon Wrote the Song." Oh, yeah, that was a minefield of lovely new songs, wasn't it? Oh, just got enough time for a classic strain. Well, I'm going to call it classic because it was released 19 years ago. Oh, 19. Oh. Yeah, it's a band called Operator Please. The song title is called "Just a Song About Ping Pong." That'll take us to the news, and after the news, we've got some history repeating. 2005 we're looking at. Oh, there you go. All right, Operator Please, take it away with "Just a Song About Ping Pong." It's just a song.

0: It's just a song about ping pong.
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2: Hello there, I'm Terry Daniel. Treasurer Jim Chalmers is in Tokyo for talks with Japanese business leaders in a bid to pitch Australia as a stable investment destination amid global economic turbulence. Dr. Chalmers will meet with more than 30 chief executives from Japan's major firms, discussing opportunities in renewables, critical minerals and AI. The two-day visit also aims to strengthen bilateral ties. The federal government insists Australia's fuel security remains solid despite global uncertainties. As G7 countries draw down 100 million barrels of fuel and oil from their strategic stocks, 3.6 billion litres of fuel is expected to be delivered to Australia in coming weeks to help shore up supply. Energy Minister Chris Bowen says he's working closely with international counterparts and engaging with domestic refiners to bolster fuel reserves.
3: These are numbers which I think can give Australians the reassurance they need that Australia's fuel supply remains solid and secure. Others called for rationing, others predicted rationing. We always said that a cooler, calmer approach was necessary and would see Australia through, and that'll continue to be our approach.
2: The eSafety Commissioner is slamming major gaming platforms, including Epic Games and Steam, for failing to protect children from online harm. A report found companies are relying on basic self-reporting rather than proactive tools to detect child exploitation and grooming. Commissioner Julie Inman Grant says the tech giants should be doing more to address the issue.
4: And what we have found is the protections of child accounts are not on by default to the extent they will. We were concerned that adult accounts could contact child accounts without any form of parental consent, and those adults could be parents or predators.
2: Overseas, and Ukraine is pledging to double down on drone attacks against Russian oil refineries to counter a new military doctrine. President Volodymyr Zelensky claims he's obtained intelligence showing Russian forces have adopted a new policy permitting strikes on critical civilian infrastructure. President Zelensky has told Reuters Moscow's military operation is risking more lives by the day.
5: In the villages everywhere, roads, schools, hospitals, to pressure people to leave the capital, leave different cities, because this is the goal of their operation.
2: Two interesting surveys have surfaced looking at our younger generations. Researchers from universities in Tasmania and Adelaide have assessed the fitness of children aged 7 to 15 and followed up more than three decades later. Physically fit children may be less likely to develop depression as adults. They found those with better cardiorespiratory fitness had a lower risk of depression in adulthood. And there's a push for schools to teach basic life skills after a report revealed many teenagers are struggling with everyday tasks. A Life After School survey found 41% of young people can't prepare a basic meal. Many also struggle to book medical appointments, use a washing machine, or change a tyre. And a reminder, clocks in New South Wales, Victoria, Tasmania, South Australia and the ACT have jumped forward an hour. Queensland, Western Australia and the Northern Territory haven't implemented the daylight saving change, leaving the mainland split across five time zones. This is Air National News.
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2: Rugby league fans are making the pilgrimage to Sydney Olympic Park for today's blockbuster NRL Grand Final between the Sydney Roosters and the Newcastle Knights. Heavyweight matchups across the park have set the stage for an explosive season finale in front of a sold-out stadium. The Roosters carry the tag of firm favourites, but a resilient Newcastle squad enters the decider, backed by enormous crowd support and a city desperate for victory. Troy Dodds has more.
7: More than 80,000 fans will pack into a core stadium tonight as the Sydney Roosters and Newcastle Knights do battle in Rugby League's season decider. The Roosters are looking for their first title since going back-to-back in 2018 and 19. For the Knights, it's been 25 years since they've lifted the trophy. The Roosters are clear favourites to win the match, but the Knights are clearly the sentimental pick across the Rugby League landscape. The NRLW Grand Final will also be played today, with the Roosters taking on the Broncos, giving the Roosters the chance to take out a rare double and win both the men's and women's premierships. Troy Dodds reporting.
2: Essendon came from behind to beat GWS 43-35 in the AFLW in Sydney. The winless Saints have hit a new low, scoring just one behind against the Bulldogs to lose 31-1 in Ballarat. Round 8 of the AFLW wraps up this afternoon. First up, North Melbourne take on Sydney, then Collingwood face Melbourne before West Coast and Fremantle battle it out in the West. And in the NBL, there were wins for the Jack Jumpers in Tasmania and the Cairns Taipans. Australian Independent Radio News.
0: 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Today's weather report is provided courtesy of 2CHR supporters, Curry Curry Retired Mine Workers Association.
8: And a very good afternoon. 27 degrees is the current temperature outside our studios here in Cessnock. And the current time is, 5 minutes past one. If your clock isn't reading that quick, change them forward an hour while I read the rest of the weather. Yeah, so for the rest of the weather, today's going to be sunny. Currently, the fire danger here in the Greater Hunter is at a high level, and sun protection, that's valid until 10 minutes past four, with the UV index expected to reach a very high of 8. The overnight temperatures tonight falling to around 10 to 15 degrees. So what does the Bureau say about tomorrow? Yeah, Monday, the 5th of October, long weekend, he says. Cloudy. Medium chance of showers, most likely in the morning and early afternoon. Daytime temperatures reaching 21 to 26. Tuesday, 6th of October, well, the forecast is partly cloudy conditions. Slight chance of a shower, most likely in the afternoon. Also a chance of a thunderstorm in the morning and afternoon. Daytime temperatures reaching between 24 and 30. And Wednesday, 7th of October, the Bureau say it's going to be cloudy. High chance of showers along the coastal fringe, medium chance elsewhere. Daytime temperatures reaching between 17 and 22.
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0: That's right. It is time for history repeating. Well, I'm looking at the charts. 3rd of October 2005, and in front of me, I've handpicked quite a few songs out of the top 20 that hopefully some that you've not heard before, some you probably have. And you'll be pleased to know we have 4 Australian songs in amongst there to be played. Oh, there you go. But the first one, yeah, very interesting. I've had to sort of read the backstory of it all. It's, yeah, Schnappi the Crocodile. Yeah, it's a German cartoon character, and it was, yeah, voice sung by a little child named Joy Grutzmann. Yeah, that's practicing my German for you. Joy Grutzmann. Yeah, and that, yeah, that actually did make the charts at what number, Grant?
1: Number 16.

0: yes. That is, yes, the one of four Australians on the chart. Yeah, that was Pete Murray with Better Days. All right, coming up next, definitely not Australian, Bon Jovi. Yeah, this is Have a Nice Day, and hope you are having a nice day out there on this fine Sunday, the 4th of October. What number now, Grant?
1: Number 14.

0: Yes, that was Daniel Powter. Bad day. Well, we've gone from a nice day, bad day, and how about just an annoying thing? At least that's what this character was formerly known as. Yes, I'm referring to, yes, Crazy Frog. And he's coming up right now with, of course, Axel F. Yeah, from Sweden, of all places. So what number does Crazy Frog come in there, Grant?
1: Number 11.
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Yes, that was Rihanna, Ponty Replay, and actually that came in at number 8 on the charts. The next one's number 6, yeah. Grant got a bit excited, didn't you, Grant? Nonetheless, it's going to be an Australian group called the Veronicas, and here is the song Forever at number 6.

0: Yes, James Blunt. You're beautiful. And that was a conundrum when I was researching that one. Oh, yeah. But we are still looking at the charts of 3rd of October 2005. And the original CD had, oh, this has got explicits in it. We can't play a song with explicits. I'm thinking, I do remember the song without explicits. And yes, I did find the one with the explicit word removed. So there you go. Thank God he says I found that one. All right, we have made it now to, well, Jessica Simpson's coming up next. Oh, it's a cover too. These boots are made for walking. What number now, Grant?
1: Number 3.
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0: Yes, Doncha. Yeah, that was the Pussycat Dolls and, of course, Busta Rhymes. All right, yes, we are almost at number one, but first, how about a few sponsors?
1: Good afternoon, ladies and gentlemen. 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
0: And yes, don't forget, next weekend, yeah, the Holy Spirit Parish, Currycurry and Abermain having their Monster Garage Sale. Yeah, that's Saturday the 10th of October, that's 8 a.m. to 3 p.m. And Sunday the 11th of October, 8 a.m. to midday at the Currycurry Catholic Hall. Yeah, a huge range of items for sale, so come along, embrace the circular economy to reuse, recycle, refurbished, and of course, repurpose. And, well, I'm here for the next hour. Yeah, I finish at 3 o'clock. So let's have a look what's happening after me. You say from 3 o'clock to 6 o'clock. You've got Shay Gardner in doing the Sunday All Sorts. 6 p.m. to 9 p.m, some easy listening. And Ron Stothard's coming in to do that program. 9 p.m. to 11 p.m. Oh, yes, don't forget yet the latest edition of Paddy's Country with DJ Paddy. Then we have music overnight until, 6 o'clock tomorrow morning. Program resumes with breakfast. Yeah, Brian Stitt, he'll take you through till 9 a.m. 9 a.m. to midday tomorrow, some community profile with Les Gully, and, well, Pam might pop along as well. Midday to 3 p.m. tomorrow, Remember When with Cheryl Smith. 3 p.m. to 6 p.m. tomorrow, Drive Time with Ron Stothard. And to round off tomorrow's great listening entertainment, 6 p.m. to 9 p.m., The A-Game with Ricky Bush. Yes, that's all coming up on your community radio station, 2CHR 96.5. And yes, we are online, so you can always take us with you. Now we can present the number one song. Yeah, it's going to be our very own Australian, Shannon Noel with Shine. So let's have an intro, Grant, and have the song.
1: Number one.

Ah, a thunderstorm in Sydney's chased me here, in the studio. Oh, there you go. Yes. So I'm going to tell you, while the thunderstorms are happening in the music station here, next week we're going to look at 2006, and that's actually the end of my book. Oh dear. What are we going to have to do then? I'll have to think of something, won't I? Anyway, yeah, the news is coming up very shortly, and then after 2 o'clock, we'll have, of course, some Mouldy music. And don't forget, I'm taking your requests as well. 499-05-965, and I can tell you that number will remain open, thunderstorm or no thunderstorm. But, oh yeah, the one in Sydney, yeah, yesterday when I was in Sydney, oh boy, that was an absolute cracker. There's actually, on social media, images of the concourse at Central Station being, well, transformed into a swimming pool. That's how heavy the rain was. Oh, boy. Anyway, we are coming up to the news. It's 2 o'clock.

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1: I'm Mark Dransfield. The road transport industry is warning Christmas shopping will be extra expensive this year if nothing's done to combat rising fuel prices. The National Road Transport Association is asking the federal government to temporarily adjust the heavy vehicle road user charge to take pressure off freight operators as diesel prices soar. NatRoad Chief Executive Warren Clark says higher freight costs will find their way onto price tags.
2: We're just asking that the government reduce the road user charge to zero till January. It gives operators some breathing space, and it also gives the consumers breathing space at Christmas.
1: An 18-year-old P-plater is now before the courts after crashing his car into a group of Newcastle NRL supporters. More from Toby Goff.
3: The man is facing 9 charges over the crash that left 10 people injured, including 3 children, during the Newcastle Knights' grand final send-off. Authorities allege he was driving erratically before losing control at a roundabout in Wallsend, hitting the spectators. He's been refused bail with his licence suspended, while the 2 most critically injured victims, including a 5-year-old girl, are now in a serious but stable condition. While the news is a welcome relief for those involved, the tragedy has cast a shadow over today's grand final celebrations. Newcastle Lord Mayor Gavin Morris is encouraging all Novocastrians to stay united.
4: We can grieve what happened yesterday and we can still support the team, and that's what we need to do. We really need to come together as a community.
3: For the Knights, it's yet another motivator behind them, hoping to secure their first premiership in 25 years. They face the dominant Roosters tonight at Accor Stadium in a title decider that'll rewrite the history books. Toby Goff, Sydney.
1: A pilot accused of attacking his captain on a flight to Tel Aviv is being investigated by Australian counter-terrorism agencies. It's understood the man may have studied engineering at a university in Victoria. ASIO and federal police are working to establish whether the Omani national made any local contacts or was exposed to any influences during his time in the country. For much of the nation, around this time every year, we're told, don't forget to change your clocks. But how many people forget to change them and then run late today? Terry Daniel takes a look.
5: Clocks in New South Wales, Victoria, Tasmania, South Australia and the ACT have jumped forward 1 hour. A YouGov survey found that 37% of respondents admit they sometimes, usually or always forget to adjust their timepieces on the day. Adults under 30 tend to forget or fall behind on the manual updates more frequently than older age groups. While smartphones, computers and smart devices update automatically, manual clocks like those on the car dashboard, microwaves, ovens and the traditional wall clocks are the ones most frequently left incorrect or forgotten for days. If you're in a changeover location, how are the clocks at your place today? Terry Daniel, Air News.
1: And Perth Zoo is spending over $500,000 to build a dedicated black cockatoo hospital and care facility as the H5 bird flu threat looms for WA's wildlife. The new hospital will be separate from resident zoo animals to prevent potential disease transmission to other species while treating wild birds. This is Air National News.
6: Now the latest from Air Sport.
1: The Sydney Roosters and Newcastle Knights are preparing to go head-to-head tonight in the NRL Grand Final. Troy Dodds reports.
7: No matter which way you look at it, there's going to be an incredible story to tell out of tonight's Grand Final. Will the Roosters farewell NRL veteran Daly Cherry Evans in style and live up to their favouritism status? Or will the Knights complete the most remarkable of turnarounds and go from wooden spooners to premiers in the space of 12 months? A crowd of more than 80,000 is expected at Sydney Olympic Park for the Grand Final. The State Championship and NRLW Grand Finals will feature as part of an action-packed day. Troy Dodds reporting.
1: Meantime, Australia has outclassed Papua New Guinea 60-10 in the annual Prime Minister's 13 clash in Port Moresby. AFLW and a short time ago North Melbourne led the Sydney Swans 11-0. Collingwood and Melbourne meet in the second clash before West Coast and Fremantle do battle. In tennis, Alex de Minaur has beaten Frenchman Quentin Alice in a 3-set epic at the China Open. He'll now face Andre Rublev in the quarterfinal. De Minaur says the outcome was touch and go.
8: Yeah, stoked to have found a way to get through. Didn't look great for most of that match, but super proud of the efforts. What's up for the battle, and glad I turned it around.
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9: 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Today's weather report is provided courtesy of 2CHR supporters, Curry Curry Retired Mine Workers Association.
10: And a very good afternoon. 28 degrees is the current temperature outside our studios here in Cessnock. And the Bureau is saying that that sun will continue to shine. The fire danger here in the Greater Hunter is currently at a high level, and sun protection nets valid until 10 minutes past 4, where the UV index is expected to reach a very high of 8. The overnight temperatures tonight dropping to around 10 to 15 degrees. So what does the Bureau say about especially here in New South Wales, public holiday, Monday the 5th of October. Cloudy is the forecast. Medium chance of showers, most likely in the morning and early afternoon. Daytime temperatures reaching 21 to 26. Tuesday, the 6th of October, the Bureau saying it's going to be partly cloudy. Slight chance of a shower, most likely in the afternoon. Also the chance of a thunderstorm in the morning and afternoon. Daytime temperatures reaching 24 to 30. And Wednesday, 7th of October, it's going to be cloudy. High chance of showers along the coastal fringe. Medium chance elsewhere. Daytime temperatures expecting to reach between 17 and 22. 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Indeed you are, for the final hour of the Sunday Shuffle. I know. And as always, yes, I do take your requests. 499-05-965 is that number. But first, we all know what time it is, don't we? Do you know what time it is? That's right. It is time for Michael's Mouldy Music. And for this week, I thought, well, we've got a public holiday and it's called Labor Day. So let's have two songs about labour. Well, I've got some generic labourers to start off with. Yes, Men at Work. And this song is, one of their lesser-known ones. This is going to be Snakes and Ladders.

Yeah, that song title's called We Will Become Silhouettes. The band's name, The Postal Service. There you are. They're hardworking labourers, aren't they? The good old Postal Service. Actually, interesting backstory. Yeah, they come from America. And, yeah, the American Postal Service sort of said, you're using our name. Well, instead of having a big, you know, fight like everyone seems to have in court, they actually came to an agreement where the US Postal Service now sells their music. That's a good deal, I reckon. Yeah, there you go. All right. Well, while I find some requests for Joanne, I'm going to put on something, well, of Newcastle flavour. Because, yeah, tonight, yeah, well, this afternoon. What's more accurate, this afternoon? Yeah. We have the, yes, grand final. And, yes, Newcastle is there in the grand final. So let's have a Newcastle band of Abstraction that you've probably never heard before, unless you've heard my program many moons ago. Yeah, Power Strike, The Sky's the Limit, coming up right now.

0: rugged, not buggered. 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Oh, I wish I was rugged, not buggered. And so does me missus.
1: Ah, yes, the late, great Slim Newton. Rugged, not buggered. Yeah, that's the reason I'm not playing football. I'm buggered. Yeah. So I should be rugged, not buggered. Yeah, there you go. Righto, Joanne, I have found your song. So this is for Joanne and Mayfield. We're going to start off with Sometimes Love Just Ain't Enough. This is Paddy Smythe and Don Henley. And take it away.

0: Ah, yes, Take My Breath Away, Berlin. That was a special request for Joanne and Mayfield. Thank you for your request, Joanne.
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6: Let's start at the very beginning. 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When you

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Once you have these notes in your heads, you can sing a million different tunes by mixing them up, like this. So, do, la, fa, mi, do, re. 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

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Yeah, that's because I like to pick on myself. Yeah, for those that haven't seen my Facebook post, yeah, way back on Monday night, driving home from work, yeah, I hit a deer, a female deer, and a very big one at that too, and it completely crumpled the front of my car. A bit of a scar on the knee as a result, but otherwise I'm still alive here to tell you all about it.

Yeah, it looks like the car will be right off. I'll get confirmation from the insurance company probably this coming week. But yeah, that was my experience of Monday night. At least I didn't get any feedback like I did when I was driving a train down the coast one night. Yeah, I hit three of them at Otford. And, of course, it was an incident, so, of course, you've got to be interviewed by the higher authorities. And instead of saying to me, "Are you okay?" No, the first words that came out of his mouth was, "That's a waste of venison. Thank you very much." Anyway, talking of trains, let's have a song about a train. Yeah, the Newcastle Flyer. This is Brett Reed and Jeff Dunn.

0: There you go. That was Chick Cooper with Newcastle's Lady Joy, MV.
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go the Knights. Yeah, grand final a bit later on. Well, that's my program for this week. Thank you very much for listening. Of course, I will be back next week. And yes, 2006 we'll be looking at in history repeating. Shay's coming up next with the Sunday All Sorts. So until next week, it's goodbye from me. And thank you for listening.

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1: I'm Mark Dransfield. Australia is working to bolster its trade relationship with Japan and position itself as a safe harbour for middle power investment. Federal Treasurer Jim Chalmers will promote Australia as a renewable energy powerhouse and a leader in artificial intelligence when he meets with investors and business leaders in Japan this weekend. He's told the ABC he's hoping to strengthen bilateral ties.
2: It's an outstanding relationship and we intend to make it even stronger. This will be a big opportunity for me to meet with my counterpart with 30 CEOs from some of the biggest and most important companies in the world and with investors who control something like $4 trillion of assets. It's all about boosting investment.
1: An 18-year-old man has been refused bail, charged with 9 offences after a car was driven into a crowd of Newcastle NRL fans. Thousands of supporters had gathered to wave off players heading to the grand final when the driver lost control and ploughed into them, injuring 10 people. Among the victims are a 67-year-old man and a 5-year-old girl who were both left fighting for life in hospital. Assistant Police Commissioner David Waddell has told Nine their conditions have since improved.
3: Our two most serious victims are now listed as serious but stable, so some improvement in their conditions, but obviously not out of the woods yet. We've still got another 4 in hospital, including the 31-year-old, and 3 others in all in stable conditions, a 2-year-old, a 5-year-old and a 48-year-old.
1: Queensland's Department of Child Safety is facing legal action after allegations it illegally transferred vulnerable children into cheaper homes to cut government costs. Whistleblowers have told News Corp the cost-cutting measures led to the death of a high-risk teenager and put victims of sex trafficking at risk. Lawyers investigating the case allege the state government breached child protection laws. Overseas, and Ukraine is pledging to double down on drone attacks against Russian oil refineries to counter a new military doctrine. President Volodymyr Zelensky claims he's obtained intelligence showing Russian forces have adopted a new policy permitting strikes on critical civilian infrastructure. President Zelensky's told Reuters Moscow's military operation is risking more lives by the day.
4: In the villages everywhere, roads, schools, hospitals, to pressure people to leave the capital, leave different cities. Yes, and because this is the goal of their operation.
1: Back home, and the number of rental properties available for lease across Perth has dropped below 2,000 for the first time since March. There were 1,914 properties available for rent at the end of September, 5.7% lower than August and 8.8% lower than the same time last year. REIWA President Suzanne Brown says the drop is concerning for renters.
5: The ultimate impact will be borne by tenants, which is concerning because a lack of supply will result in higher rent prices, which is not a great outcome, but it's basically driven by the changes in the budget where they prevented negative gearing for new investors.
1: And in AIR medical news, there's a warning common weight loss drugs can pose life-threatening risks in surgery. Research shows patients on GLP-1 medications face a major increase in the risk of lung aspiration under anaesthesia due to delayed digestion. This is AIR National News.
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1: The Roosters and Knights will play out the grand final tonight in front of an 80,000 strong crowd. The Knights are hoping to complete a fairy tale turnaround and go from wooden spooners to premiers in the space of 12 months. Knights coach Justin Holbrook says he wants his players to enjoy themselves and ensure they're not letting the pressure get to them.
7: I want them to enjoy all the extra parts that go with it because it works so hard to be there. Is it overwhelming? Not at all. We've played 3 tough finals games in all different circumstances and won them all and can't wait to play the Roosters.
1: AFLW and at three-quarter time, North Melbourne led the Sydney Swans 43-9. Collingwood and Melbourne meet shortly before West Coast and Fremantle do battle. Formula One is in Malaysia for the running of the postponed Bahrain Grand Prix. Max Verstappen will start on pole for tonight's race, his first pole this season. The Red Bull driver says he's feeling positive.
8: It's a proud moment. We had a tough start to the year and then I think we really put a lot of good stuff on the car. And we really understood, I think, our car a lot better, the behavior of the car.
1: Lewis Hamilton in a Mercedes will be off position 2, while Aussie Oscar Piastri starts off position 7. And Alex de Minaur will face Andre Rublev in the quarterfinals of the China Open after a 3-set win over Frenchman Kentan Alice. Australian Independent Radio News.
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sorry. I apologise for the delay. Hello, we are the 4th of October. We are on the 4th of October. We have sunny winds, west to northwesterly, 15 to 25 kilometres an hour, becoming light in the evening. Daytime maximum temperatures 25 to 30. Tomorrow, the 5th of October, we have cloudy, medium chance of showers, most likely in the morning and early afternoon. Light winds, overnight temperatures falling to between 10 and 15, with daytime temperatures reaching 21 to 25, 26. And on Tuesday, the 6th of October, we have partly cloudy, slight chance of a shower, most likely in the afternoon. The chance of a thunderstorm in the morning and afternoon, light winds becoming west to northwesterly, 15 to 20 kilometres an hour during the morning, then tending west to southwesterly, 15 to 25 kilometres an hour during the day. Overnight temperatures falling to around 12, with daytime temperatures reaching 24 to 30. Hello and welcome. 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I'm your host, Shay Gardner. I'll be with you today from 3 to 6, going through all sorts of music. So today is the grand final between the Newcastle Knights and Roosters. So there will be some songs thrown into the mix that are football related. You may have heard of the football game. It may have been associated with the Newcastle Knights game. And all sorts of other ones too. So if you have any football related ones, call in and I'll play it. Hope you'll enjoy. The first one we're kicking off with is What's My Scene by Hoodoo Gurus, followed by Born to Be Alive by Patrick Hernandez, followed by Drive by Incubus, and then Hot Chili Woman by Noiseworks.

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0: mercy.
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6: 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I'm your host, Shay Gardner, and I will be with you from 3 to 6 going through football songs you may associate with the football because of the grand final today, Australian songs and all sorts, all types of music. So we have two song requests from one of our listeners, Kenny Mack. We have Sing Me an Old Fashioned Song by Billy Joe Spears, followed by Mississippi by Pussycat. Thank you, Kenny. I hope you enjoy this.

That was a request from Kenny Mack, one of our listeners. We had Sing Me an Old Fashioned Song by Billy Joe Spears and we just had Mississippi by Pussycat. I completely forgot that I actually saw a segment of Young Talent Time with that song, actually. All right. Thank you, Kenny. That was good. We have a double shot of the Angels. We have Am I Ever Going to See Your Face Again? Followed by We've Got to Get Out of This Place. And then I'll say ad break.

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3: 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I'm your host, Shay Gardner, and we are going to do Australian songs that were related to football and then all sorts. So the last two songs before our 4 o'clock news are Tucker's Daughter by Ed Moss, followed by Better by the Screaming Jets.

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1: I'm Mark Dransfield. Counter-terrorism agencies are investigating whether a pilot accused of trying to crash a plane bound for Tel Aviv has links to Australia. It's understood the man may have studied engineering at a Victorian university. ASIO and federal police are working to establish whether the Omani national made any local contacts or was exposed to any influences during his time in the country. He's accused of striking his captain with an axe on board a Fly Dubai passenger jet. Captain Smit Macha has told the Israeli Prime Minister he was focused on the sky when he felt the first blow.
2: But then after that, the blow kept coming one after the other. And that's when I realized that it's not the aircraft, it's the other guy who was in the cockpit with me.
1: An 18-year-old P-plater is now before the courts after allegedly crashing his car into a group of Newcastle NRL supporters. Toby Goff reports.
3: The man is facing 9 charges over the crash that left 10 people injured, including 3 children, during the Newcastle Knights' grand final send-off. Authorities allege he was driving erratically before losing control at a roundabout in Wallsend, hitting the spectators. He's been refused bail with his licence suspended, while the 2 most critically injured victims, including a 5-year-old girl, are now in a serious but stable condition. While the news is a welcome relief for those involved, the tragedy has cast a shadow over today's grand final celebrations. Newcastle Lord Mayor Gavin Morris is encouraging all Novocastrians to stay united.
4: We can grieve what happened yesterday and we can still support the team, and that's what we need to do. We really need to come together as a community.
3: For the Knights, it's yet another motivator behind them, hoping to secure their first premiership in 25 years. They face the dominant Roosters tonight at Accor Stadium in a title decider that will rewrite the history books. Toby Goff, Sydney.
1: A Hobart man is due in court at a later date after 10 windows and 2 glass doors were damaged at Parliament House last night. Police say no entry was gained to the building and the alleged offender, age 44, was located shortly afterwards in the city. The man is facing a destroy property charge. Drones are providing an extra eye in the sky for thousands of beachgoers flocking to the east coastline. Daily drone flights have been expanded in New South Wales and Queensland to track marine life and identify dangerous rip currents in real time. Surf Life Saving Queensland's Matt Thompson says the aerial operators communicate directly with ground crews for faster emergency responses.
5: So our goal is to make sure that if we do see the possibility of an interaction with a marine creature like a shark, that we can get people out of the water, let those creatures pass through, allow everybody to get on with their day.
1: Briefly, in other news, a teenage boy is in custody accused of stabbing 2 people at a house party northwest of Brisbane. Meantime, neighbours have rescued 6 children left home alone from a fire in Perth South. And efforts are underway to stamp out the production of makeshift cigarettes in prisons across Victoria, where inmates have been misusing nicotine lozenges. This is AIR National News.
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1: First to AFL, and the Eagles are hoping to get further clarity this week on whether Demons veteran Jack Viney wants to move west. Sarah Patterson reports.
7: The AFL's trade period officially begins tomorrow, and it's no secret that Viney is among West Coast's key targets. Viney, who's also weighing up interest from Essendon, has returned to Melbourne after flying over to Perth to tour the Eagles' facilities and talk to coach Andrew McWalter and club officials about a potential move west. The club expecting Viney to nominate his preferred club this week. Sarah Patterson, S Sport.
1: AFLW and North Melbourne's down Sydney 71-16. NRL and Roosters and Knights players are gearing up for the grand final. The Roosters are looking for their first title since 2019. For the Knights, it's been 25 years since they've taken a premiership. Meantime, the NRLW grand final is getting underway with the Roosters up against the Broncos. And in tennis, Alex de Minaur has beaten Frenchman Quentin Alice in a 3-set epic at the China Open. He'll now face Andre Rublev in the quarterfinals. De Minaur says the outcome was touch and go.
8: Yeah, stoked to have found a way to get through. Didn't look great for most of that match, but super proud of the efforts. What's up for the battle, and glad I turned it around.
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10: Good afternoon. It is the 4th of October. We have sunny winds, west to northwesterly, 15 to 25 kilometres an hour, becoming light in the evening. Daytime maximum temperatures 25 to 30. Tomorrow, the 5th of October, we have cloudy, medium chance of showers, most likely in the morning and early afternoon, light winds. Overnight temperatures falling to between 10 and 15, with daytime temperatures reaching 21 to 26. And on Tuesday, the 6th of October, we have partly cloudy, slight chance of a shower, most likely in the afternoon, the chance of a thunderstorm in the morning and afternoon. Light winds becoming west to northwesterly, 15 to 20 kilometres an hour during the morning, then tending west to southwesterly, 15 to 25 kilometres an hour during the day. Overnight temperatures falling to around 12, with daytime temperatures reaching 24 to 30. Hello and welcome back. If you've been listening, you are listening to 96.5 FM, 2CHR. I'm your host, Shay Gardner. You are listening to Sunday All Sorts. Tonight we are going, as it's the grand final, we are playing a few Australian songs, some associated with Australian football, and all sorts of other songs as well. So we have another double shot. This one is of Def Leppard. We have Animal, followed by Gods of War, followed by Money Money by Billy Idol, and then a double shot of Leo Sayer with More Than I Can Say and Thunder in My Heart.

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6: 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I'm your host, Shay Gardner. You're listening to Sunday All Sorts. We are going through Australian stuff, some stuff related to the some songs that you may have heard of the football game, considering we have the grand final today, and all sorts of music. The next few songs we have "Freak" by Silverchair, followed by "You and Me" by Lifehouse, followed by "Man Alive" by Diesel, followed by "Stand Back" by Stevie Nicks.

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3: 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We can reduce this by reusing, recycling and repurposing items to create a more sustainable environment for future generations. There will be a huge range of items for sale, including books, CDs, DVDs, vinyl records, bric-a-brac, new clothing, household items, toys, games, plants, kitchenware, electrical items, and they'll all be at rock-bottom prices, as well as a sausage sizzle, cold drinks, tea and coffee. 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
4: 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You're listening to Sunday All Sorts. I'm your host, Shay Gardner. We are going through a list of Australians, mix of Australian stuff, some stuff you may have seen at a football game, as we had the grand final tonight, or on TV for a football-related show, and all sorts of other things. So the next two songs before our 5 o'clock news, we have Come On Feel the Noise by Quiet Riot, which is a cover. Our original song, original artist is Slade. And followed by Because We Can by Bon Jovi.

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1: I'm Mark Dransfield. The federal government insists Australia's fuel security remains solid despite global uncertainties as G7 countries draw down 100 million barrels of fuel and oil from their strategic stocks. 3.6 billion litres of fuel is expected to be delivered to Australia in coming weeks to help shore up supply. Energy Minister Chris Bowen says he's working closely with international counterparts and engaging with domestic refiners to bolster our fuel reserves.
2: These are numbers which I think can give Australians the reassurance they need that Australia's fuel supply remains solid and secure. Others called for rationing, others predicted rationing. We always said that a cooler, calmer approach was necessary and would see Australia through, and that'll continue to be our approach.
1: New South Wales police insist a range of safety measures were in place to protect the thousands of NRL fans who gathered in Newcastle to farewell the Knights ahead of today's grand final. 10 people were injured when a driver lost control of a vehicle and ploughed into those supporters. The 18-year-old is before the courts, charged with 9 offences and has been refused bail. Questions have been raised about crowd management along the Newcastle Road, where the speed limit is 90 kilometres per hour. But Assistant Police Commissioner David Waddell is rejecting any suggestion they were underprepared.
3: Look, the route that the bus took was about 20 kilometres long. We had police stationed right along. There was a police officer on that roundabout. We had done plenty of planning and have done a lot more planning since.
1: Meantime, it's been revealed the P-plater driver charged has had his licence suspended previously. A pilot accused of attacking his captain on a flight to Tel Aviv is being investigated by Australian counter-terrorism agencies. It's understood the man may have studied engineering at a university in Victoria. ASIO and federal police are working to establish whether the Omani national made any local contacts or was exposed to any influences during his time in the country. The Victorian state government has promised to slash Victoria's crippling land tax by raising the value threshold from its current figure of $50,000. Carolee Katsimbanis explains.
4: It means more than 250,000 Victorians with second properties valued below the new $300,000 threshold will no longer pay land tax, which used to be the case in Victoria up until 2023. But the Herald Sun says the change will not be immediate, with the threshold only increasing by $25,000 each year, and the government saying it will return to its 2023 levels by 2034. Carolee Katsimbanis, Melbourne.
1: Research has found more social and affordable housing won't do enough to solve Australia's homelessness problem. Anglicare claims the best outcomes are achieved when people also have access to social support and a strong sense of community. Spokesperson Rob Stokes says housing needs to be treated as more than just a shelter for people.
5: Homelessness is complex. It creates lots of social challenges, and to support tenants properly and residents properly and give them a sense of community where they can rebuild their lives, rejoin the workforce in many cases, it needs some extra support than just providing supply alone.
1: This is Air National News.
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1: Roosters and Knights players are gearing up for the season-ending showdown at Accor Stadium. They'll battle it out in front of a crowd of 80,000 people. NRL legend Sam Thaiday's encouraging players to enjoy the grand final experience.
7: There is a lot of time to be overthinking things. They've ticked every box so far to get to this point, and now they just have to worry about getting out there and playing. So hopefully the players are sitting there not playing the game too early in their minds, and they'll really enjoy the occasion.
1: In the NRLW Grand Final, a short time ago, the Roosters led the Broncos 14-0. And in the NRL State Championship, the Dolphins beat the Panthers 68-14. AFLW and North Melbourne's down Sydney 71-16. Meantime, at three-quarter time, Melbourne led Collingwood 35-19. In tennis, Alex de Minaur faces Andre Rublev in the quarterfinals of the China Open after beating Frenchman Quentin Alice. And Formula One is in Malaysia for the running of the postponed Bahrain Grand Prix. Max Verstappen will start on pole for the race, his first pole this season. The Red Bull driver says he's feeling positive.
8: It's a proud moment. We had a tough start to the year, and then I think we really put a lot of good stuff on the car, and we really understood, I think, our car a lot better, the behaviour of the car.
1: Lewis Hamilton in a Mercedes will be off position 2, while Aussie Oscar Piastri starts off position 7. Australian Independent Radio News.
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11: Today's the 4th of October. It is clear. Winds northwest to southwesterly, 15 to 20 kilometres an hour, becoming light in the evening. Tomorrow, the 5th of October, we have cloudy, medium chance of showers, most likely in the morning, light winds. Overnight temperatures falling to between 10 and 15, with daytime temperatures reaching 21 to 26. And on Tuesday, the 6th of October, we have partly cloudy, slight chance of a shower, most likely in the early afternoon. The chance of a thunderstorm in the morning and afternoon, light winds becoming west to northwesterly, 15 to 20 kilometres an hour in the morning, then tending west to southwesterly, 15 to 25 kilometres an hour in the middle of the day. Overnight temperatures falling to around 12, with daytime temperatures reaching 24 to 30. Good afternoon. 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I'm your host, Shay Gardner. You are listening to Sunday All Sorts. I'll be with you to 6 o'clock, and I'm going through all Australian songs, all bits and pieces, and songs you may have heard of a football game, because today we have the Knights and the Roosters versing each other for the grand final. The next lot of songs, where I have a request from Wayne, one of my loyal listeners. We have When Your Love Is Gone by Jimmy Barnes and Battle Scars by Guy Sebastian featuring Loops Fiasco. Thank you, Wayne. I hope you enjoy.

Thank you, Wayne. That was When Your Love Is Gone by Jimmy Barnes, followed by Battle Scars by Guy Sebastian and Luke Fiasco. Thank you for the request, Wayne. I hope you enjoyed it. So we have Holy Grail by Hunters and Collectors, followed by Crazy by Seal.

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You are listening to Sunday All Sorts. We have one song left before our ad break. We have Leaps and Bounds by Paul Kelly.

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6: 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I'm your host, Shay Gardner. You are listening to 96.5 FM, Sunday All Sorts. I'll be with you. I'll be finishing up at 6 o'clock. I just thought I'd give you a quick note of who is on after me. So I'll be finished at 6, and then you have Easy Listening from 6 to 9 p.m., which you would usually have with Midway Les, but unfortunately Midway Les is away. So we have Ron Stoddard filling in for Easy Listening. And then we have 9 p.m. to 11 p.m. we have Paddy's Country by DJ Paddy Podcast. And then from 11 p.m. to 6 a.m. we have Music Overnight. The first broadcast will be tomorrow morning, 6 a.m. to 9 a.m. Breakfast with Brian Stitt. All right, well, back to our music. We have, what do we have now? We have Thunderstruck by AC/DC, followed by We Can't Be Beaten by Rose Tattoo, Power and the Passion by Midnight Oil, and then Playing to Win by Midnight Oil, Playing to Win by Little River Band.

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5: 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You'll be listening to Sunday All Sorts. I am on my way out. Thank you so much for listening with me today. I've enjoyed playing all these songs for you all. I'm just going to let you know, after me, so I finish at 6, we then have Easy Listening, which is usually led by Midway Les, but unfortunately he is away. So we have Ron Stoddard joining, covering for Midway Les. And at 9 p.m. to 11 p.m. we have Paddy's Country with DJ Paddy Podcast. From 11 p.m. to 6 a.m. we have Music Overnight, followed by a breakfast slot tomorrow by Brian Stitt from 6 a.m. to 9 a.m. So the last two songs we have Simply the Best by Tina Turner and our very own Jimmy Barnes, and then followed by All Fired Up by Pat Benatar. Thank you and good night.

0: when he felt the first blow.
1: But then after that, the blow kept coming one after the other. And that's when I realized that it's not the aircraft, it's the other guy who was in the cockpit with me.
0: It's been revealed the P-plate driver, who allegedly ploughed into a crowd of Newcastle NRL supporters, injuring 10 people, had previously had his licence suspended. Court documents show the 18-year-old was suspended from driving in February and lost an appeal. He's been refused bail on charges that include dangerous and negligent driving. The two most critically injured victims, including a 5-year-old girl, are now in a stable condition. Federal Treasurer Jim Chalmers will pitch Australia as a stable destination for investment when he meets with business leaders in Japan this weekend. Dr. Chalmers will promote the country as a renewable energy leader amid global economic uncertainty. He's told the ABC he'll also discuss opportunities in critical minerals and AI.
2: This is all about strengthening cooperation. It's all about boosting investment. It's about building resilience in both our economies in Australia's national interest, and that's why these set of engagements are going to be so important.
0: The road transport industry is warning Christmas shopping will be extra expensive this year if nothing's done to combat rising fuel prices. The National Road Transport Association is asking the federal government to temporarily adjust the heavy vehicle road user charge to take pressure off freight operators as diesel prices soar. NatRoad Chief Executive Warren Clark says higher freight costs will find their way onto price tickets.
3: We're just asking that the government reduce the road user charge to zero till January. It gives operators some breathing space, and it also gives the consumers breathing space at Christmas.
0: The number of rental properties available for lease across Perth has dropped below 2,000 for the first time since March. There were 1,914 properties available for rent at the end of September, 5.7% lower than August and 8.8% lower than the same time last year. REIWA President Suzanne Brown says the drop is concerning for renters.
4: The ultimate impact will be borne by tenants, which is concerning because a lack of supply will result in higher rent prices, which is not a great outcome. But it's basically driven by the changes in the budget where they prevented negative gearing for new investors.
0: And in air medical news, there's a warning common weight loss drugs can pose life-threatening risks in surgery. Research shows patients on GLP-1 medications face a major increase in the risk of lung aspiration under anaesthesia due to delayed digestion. This is Air National News.
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0: First to AFL, and the Eagles are hoping to get further clarity this week on whether Demons veteran Jack Viney wants to move west. Sarah Patterson reports.
6: The AFL's trade period officially begins tomorrow, and it's no secret that Viney is among West Coast's key targets. Viney, who's also weighing up interest from Essendon, has returned to Melbourne after flying over to Perth to tour the Eagles' facilities and talk to coach Andrew McWalter and club officials about a potential move west. The club expecting Viney to nominate his preferred club this week. Sarah Patterson, S Sport.
0: AFLW and North Melbourne has downed Sydney 71-16, while Melbourne beat Collingwood 42-21. In the NRLW Grand Final, the Roosters were too good for the Broncos, winning 30-6. And in the NRL State Championship, the Dolphins downed the Panthers 68-14. Turning to cricket, and Australian legend Alan Border has warned South African players and crowds not to taunt Steve Smith as the ex-Aussie skipper prepares to face the Proteas in an away test series for the first time since the fallout from the 2018 sandpaper ball tampering plot. The three test matches against the Proteas start on Friday night. Australian Independent Radio News.
7: 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Today's weather report is provided courtesy of 2CHR supporters, Curry Curry Retired Mine Workers Association.
8: Yeah, hello, people. It's Rod and the Music Man, Stothard here, and I'm going to be here with you for a few hours. 9 o'clock, I think I'm here till, and I'll be playing easy listening music tonight. And I'd like to thank Shay for her program earlier. She's just gone and she had a good program, so that's very good. And I've got a few songs to play as well, but I do have weather here for us, so let's have a look and see what we have here. The Bureau says this is the 4th of October as well. The Bureau says it's clear, winds northwest to southwesterly, 15 to 20 k's an hour, becoming light in the evening. Tomorrow we have a cloudy night, or cloudy day, sorry. Medium chance of showers, most likely in the morning. Light winds. Overnight temperatures falling to between 10 and 15, with daytime temperatures reaching 21 to 26. And the fire danger we have here, I've got four of the areas here, including us and the Greater Hunter. They're all moderate. So people in our area, please be careful. Okay, let's have a look at Tuesday. Partly cloudy, slight chance of a shower, most likely in the early afternoon. The chance of a thunderstorm in the morning and afternoon. Light winds becoming west to northwesterly, 15 to 20 k's an hour in the morning, then tending west to southwesterly, 15 to 25 k's an hour in the middle of the day. And overnight temperatures falling to around 12, with daytime temperatures reaching 24 to 30. Okay, Wednesday, it's going to be cloudy. High chance of showers along the coastal fringe. A medium chance elsewhere. Winds southwesterly, 15 to 20 k's an hour, turning south to southeasterly, 25 to 35 k's an hour during the morning. Overnight temperatures falling to between 10 and 14, with daytime temperatures reaching between 17 and 22. Okay, I've got weather for Thursday here. It's going to be partly cloudy. Slight chance of a shower about the Lower Hunter in the morning and afternoon. A near zero chance of rain elsewhere. Winds southeast to southwesterly, 15 to 20 k's an hour, tending east to southeasterly during the afternoon, then becoming light during the evening. And overnight temperatures falling to between 7 and 12, with daytime temperatures reaching between 19 and 24. So that is the Bureau's weather for 6 p.m. I've got a weather map here, so let's just have a look and see what it is telling us. Yes, not much happening. There's a bit of white cloud up around Clarencetown and those places, but there's nothing over Maitland much. Nothing over us at Cessnock. And, of course, nothing around Singleton or Musselbrook. But if there is any change to that, well, certainly I'll let you know about it. Okay, so I have some music to play, to start playing. Now, this is all easy listening stuff, I think. So I'm going to play anyway. I'm going to start with Shazza Lee and Hail Australia. Louise Morrissey and Sailor. Snowy Robson, Help Me Make It Through the Night. So we'll start with Shazza and go from there.

what you're running to or from. All I know is I want to bring you home. So I'm walking in the rain, famine for a ride on this lonely Kentucky back road. I've loved you much too long, my love's too strong to let you go.

showed your photograph to some old gray bearded man sitting on a bench outside the general store. They said, yes, she's been here, but their memory wasn't clear. Was it yesterday? No way, the day before. Finally got a ride with a preacher man who asked, we're bound on such a cold dark afternoon. As we drove on through the rain, as he listened, I explained, and he left me

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3: Holy Spirit Parish, Kerikeri and Evermain are holding a Monster Garage Sale on Saturday the 10th of October, 8 a.m. till 3 p.m. and Sunday the 11th of October, 8 a.m. till 12 noon at the Catholic Hall, 102 Barton Street, Kerikeri. Every year, Australians create 67 million tonnes of needless landfill. We can reduce this by reusing, recycling and repurposing items to create a more sustainable environment for future generations. There will be a huge range of items for sale, including books, CDs, DVDs, vinyl records, bric-a-brac, new clothing, household items, toys, games, plants, kitchenware, electrical items, and they'll all be at rock-bottom prices, as well as a sausage sizzle, cold drinks, tea and coffee. There'll be fantastic bargains at unbelievable prices. As the saying goes, one person's trash is another person's treasure. So come along and find your treasure.

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1: I'm Mark Dransfield. Counter-terrorism agencies are investigating whether a pilot accused of trying to crash a plane bound for Tel Aviv has links to Australia. It's understood the man may have studied engineering at a Victorian university. ASIO and federal police are working to establish whether the Omani national made any local contacts or was exposed to any influences during his time in the country. He's accused of striking his captain with an axe on board a Fly Dubai passenger jet. Captain Smit Mashar has told the Israeli Prime Minister he was focused on the sky when he felt the first blow.
2: But then after that the blow kept coming one after the other, and that's when I realized that it's not the aircraft, it's the other guy who was in the cockpit with me.
1: It's been revealed the P-plate driver, who allegedly ploughed into a crowd of Newcastle NRL supporters, injuring 10 people, had previously had his licence suspended. Court documents show the 18-year-old was suspended from driving in February and lost an appeal. He's been refused bail on charges that include dangerous and negligent driving. The two most critically injured victims, including a 5-year-old girl, are now in a stable condition. Federal Treasurer Jim Chalmers will pitch Australia as a stable destination for investment when he meets with business leaders in Japan this weekend. Dr. Chalmers will promote the country as a renewable energy leader amid global economic uncertainty. He's told the ABC he'll also discuss opportunities in critical minerals and AI.
3: This is all about strengthening cooperation. It's all about boosting investment. It's about building resilience in both our economies in Australia's national interest, and that's why these set of engagements are going to be so important.
1: The road transport industry is warning Christmas shopping will be extra expensive this year if nothing's done to combat rising fuel prices. The National Road Transport Association is asking the federal government to temporarily adjust the heavy vehicle road user charge to take pressure off freight operators as diesel prices soar. NatRoad Chief Executive Warren Clark says higher freight costs will find their way onto price tickets.
4: We're just asking that the government reduce the road user charge to zero till January. It gives operators some breathing space, and it also gives the consumers breathing space at Christmas.
1: The number of rental properties available for lease across Perth has dropped below 2,000 for the first time since March. There were 1,914 properties available for rent at the end of September, 5.7% lower than August and 8.8% lower than the same time last year. REIWA President Suzanne Brown says the drop is concerning for renters.
5: The ultimate impact will be borne by tenants, which is concerning because a lack of supply will result in higher rent prices, which is not a great outcome. But it's basically driven by the changes in the budget where they prevented negative gearing for new investors.
1: And in AIR medical news, there's a warning common weight loss drugs can pose life-threatening risks in surgery. Research shows patients on GLP-1 medications face a major increase in the risk of lung aspiration under anaesthesia due to delayed digestion. This is AIR National News.
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1: First to AFL, and the Eagles are hoping to get further clarity this week on whether Demons veteran Jack Viney wants to move west. Sarah Patterson reports.
7: The AFL's trade period officially begins tomorrow, and it's no secret that Viney is among West Coast's key targets. Viney, who's also weighing up interest from Essendon, has returned to Melbourne after flying over to Perth to tour the Eagles' facilities and talk to coach Andrew McWalter and club officials about a potential move west. The club expecting Viney to nominate his preferred club this week. Sarah Patterson, S Sport.
1: AFLW and North Melbourne has downed Sydney 71-16, while Melbourne beat Collingwood 42-21. In the NRLW Grand Final, the Roosters were too good for the Broncos, winning 30-6. And in the NRL State Championship, the Dolphins downed the Panthers 68-14. Turning to cricket, and Australian legend Alan Border has warned South African players and crowds not to taunt Steve Smith as the ex-Aussie skipper prepares to face the Proteas in an away test series for the first time since the fallout from the 2018 sandpaper ball tampering plot. The three test matches against the Proteas start on Friday night. Australian Independent Radio News.
8: 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Today's weather report is provided courtesy of 2CHR supporters, Curry Curry Retired Mine Workers Association.
9: Good afternoon again, people. It's Ron, the Music Man, here with you again. And I'm here till 9 p.m. So for your pleasure, and I'm playing easy listening music, which I think it is that I'm doing. Anyway, I'm trying, and I hope you're enjoying what I'm playing for you at the moment. I've got weather here for us, and still under the date, the 4th of October. It says clear. Winds northwest to southwesterly 15 to 20 k's an hour, becoming light in the evening. And we'll go to tomorrow now, and it says there, cloudy, medium chance of showers, most likely in the morning, light winds. Overnight temperatures falling to between 10 and 15, with daytime temperatures reaching 21 to 26. And we got fire danger here, and the whole area I've got there is all moderate, even the Greater Hunter and the North Coast is where we're concerned about. And I do get concerned about people, and I know you'll take care. Even though it's only moderate, you can get caught with it. Okay, let's have a look at Tuesday's weather. It's going to be partly cloudy. Slight chance of a shower, most likely in the early afternoon. The chance of a thunderstorm in the morning and afternoon. Light winds becoming west to northwesterly, 15 to 20 k's an hour in the morning, then tending west to southwesterly, 15 to 25 k's an hour in the middle of the day. Overnight temperatures falling to around 12, with daytime temperatures reaching 24 to 30. Okay, let's have a look at Wednesday. Cloudy, high chance of showers along the coastal fringe. Medium chance elsewhere. Winds southwesterly 15 to 20 k's an hour, turning south, southeasterly 25 to 35 k's an hour during the morning. And overnight temperatures falling to between 10 and 14. With daytime temperatures reaching between 17 and 22. That's a fair drop from Wednesday, from Tuesday to Wednesday, for the higher temperature. Anyway, let's go with Thursday and have a look. Partly cloudy. Slight chance for a shower about the Lower Hunter in the morning and afternoon. There's zero chance of rain elsewhere. Winds southeast to southwesterly, 15 to 20 k's an hour, tending east to southeasterly during the afternoon, then becoming light during the evening. And overnight temperatures falling to between 7 and 12, with daytime temperatures reaching between 19 and 24. Okay, so that's the Bureau's report for 7 p.m. I've got a weather map, so we'll have a look at that and see whether anything has changed. We've got a bit of white cloud around Maitland and probably a bit around Cessnock as well. It's moving up north. It's going to probably hit Singleton shortly, but Dungog looks like it's being affected, but there's nothing sinister in that cloud. It's all white cloud. There's no colour in it, so it doesn't say to me there's any problem with it. The only coloured cloud I can see is about 200 k's out to sea, and that's not going to affect us at all at the moment. But if it does, people, I'll certainly let you know. Okay, let's go back to music.
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0: Holy Spirit Parish, Kerikeri and Evermain are holding a Monster Garage Sale on Saturday the 10th of October, 8 a.m. till 3 p.m. and Sunday the 11th of October, 8 a.m. till 12 noon at the Catholic Hall, 102 Barton Street, Kerikeri. 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
1: I'm Mark Dransfield. Counter-terrorism agencies are investigating whether a pilot accused of trying to crash a plane bound for Tel Aviv has links to Australia. It's understood the man may have studied engineering at a Victorian university. ASIO and federal police are working to establish whether the Omani national made any local contacts or was exposed to any influences during his time in the country. He's accused of striking his captain with an axe on board a Fly Dubai passenger jet. Captain Smit Mashar has told the Israeli Prime Minister he was focused on the sky when he felt the first blow.
2: But then after that the blow kept coming one after the other, and that's when I realized that it's not the aircraft, it's the other guy who was in the cockpit with me.
1: It's been revealed the P-plate driver, who allegedly ploughed into a crowd of Newcastle NRL supporters, injuring 10 people, had previously had his licence suspended. Court documents show the 18-year-old was suspended from driving in February and lost an appeal. He's been refused bail on charges that include dangerous and negligent driving. The two most critically injured victims, including a 5-year-old girl, are now in a stable condition. Federal Treasurer Jim Chalmers will pitch Australia as a stable destination for investment when he meets with business leaders in Japan this weekend. Dr. Chalmers will promote the country as a renewable energy leader amid global economic uncertainty. He's told the ABC he'll also discuss opportunities in critical minerals and AI.
3: This is all about strengthening cooperation. It's all about boosting investment. It's about building resilience in both our economies in Australia's national interest, and that's why these set of engagements are going to be so important.
1: The road transport industry is warning Christmas shopping will be extra expensive this year if nothing's done to combat rising fuel prices. The National Road Transport Association is asking the federal government to temporarily adjust the heavy vehicle road user charge to take pressure off freight operators as diesel prices soar. NatRoad Chief Executive Warren Clark says higher freight costs will find their way onto price tickets.
4: We're just asking that the government reduce the road user charge to zero till January. It gives operators some breathing space, and it also gives the consumers breathing space at Christmas.
1: The number of rental properties available for lease across Perth has dropped below 2,000 for the first time since March. There were 1,914 properties available for rent at the end of September, 5.7% lower than August and 8.8% lower than the same time last year. REIWA President Suzanne Brown says the drop is concerning for renters.
5: The ultimate impact will be borne by tenants, which is concerning because a lack of supply will result in higher rent prices, which is not a great outcome, but it's basically driven by the changes in the budget where they prevented negative gearing for new investors.
1: And in air medical news, there's a warning common weight loss drugs can pose life-threatening risks in surgery. Research shows patients on GLP-1 medications face a major increase in the risk of lung aspiration under anaesthesia due to delayed digestion. This is Air National News.
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1: First to AFL, and the Eagles are hoping to get further clarity this week on whether Demons veteran Jack Viney wants to move west. Sarah Patterson reports.
7: The AFL's trade period officially begins tomorrow, and it's no secret that Viney is among West Coast's key targets. Viney, who's also weighing up interest from Essendon, has returned to Melbourne after flying over to Perth to tour the Eagles' facilities and talk to coach Andrew McWalter and club officials about a potential move west. The club expecting Viney to nominate his preferred club this week. Sarah Patterson, Air Sport.
1: AFLW and North Melbourne has downed Sydney 71-16, while Melbourne beat Collingwood 42-21. In the NRLW Grand Final, the Roosters were too good for the Broncos, winning 30-6. And in the NRL State Championship, the Dolphins downed the Panthers 68-14. Turning to cricket, and Australian legend Alan Border has warned South African players and crowds not to taunt Steve Smith as the ex-Aussie skipper prepares to face the Proteas in an away test series for the first time since the fallout from the 2018 sandpaper ball tampering plot. The three test matches against the Proteas start on Friday night. Australian Independent Radio News.
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10: Yes, I've got the weather for you here, people, and I'll be here till 9 o'clock. Around about that time, I'm going to close up probably shortly before then, because it will go on to Paddy's DJ Paddy's podcast. So I'll be closing off, putting it on to the overnight broadcast, and you'll take it from there. You'll get the news and whatever else. But I've got the weather here for you now. Dated the 4th of October, which is today, says three words, clear, light winds. So we'll go to tomorrow and have a look and see what it tells us. Cloudy, medium chance of showers, most likely in the morning, light winds. Overnight temperatures falling to between 10 and 15, with daytime temperatures reaching 21 to 26. And we have the fire danger attached to that, and all areas I have here are all showing moderate ratings, including us at the Greater Hutter. So, like I say, people, as I normally do too, just take care with what you're doing. Okay, let's have a look at Thursday. Partly cloudy, slight chance for shower, most likely in the early afternoon. The chance for a thunderstorm in the morning and afternoon. Oh, pardon me. Light winds becoming west to northwesterly 15 to 20 k's an hour in the morning, then tending west to southwesterly 15 to 25 k's an hour in the middle of the day, and overnight temperatures falling to around 12, with daytime temperatures reaching 24 to 30. I've got Wednesday and Thursday here, so let's have a look at Wednesday. It's going to be cloudy as well. High chance of showers along the coastal fringe, a medium chance elsewhere. Winds southwesterly 15 to 20 k's an hour, turning south to southeasterly 25 to 35 k's an hour during the morning. And overnight temperatures falling to between 10 and 14, with daytime temperatures reaching between 17 and 22. We got Thursday, so let's have a look here. Partly cloudy day. Slight chance of a shower about the lower Hunter in the morning and afternoon. There's zero chance of rain elsewhere. Winds southeast to southwesterly, 15 to 20 k's an hour, tending east to southeasterly during the afternoon, then becoming light during the evening. And overnight temperatures falling to between 7 and 12, with daytime temperatures reaching between 19 and 24. Okay, that's the Bureau's report for 8 p.m. I do have a weather map, so let's have a look and see. Here we've got a fairly big mass of white cloud over us. Bit of colour over us as well, and around Maitland. It's moving towards Singleton. It's only a light colour. It's not going to be a great problem area, but anyway, that's what it is. There's a fair bit of colour down south, down around Gosford way, but it could be affecting the weather here. We might get a shower, I'm not sure, but anyway, I'll let you know if I get any different reports during the next hour. So let's move on and play some more music.
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1: And then he grabbed
2: her. And then
1: he tied her up.
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Yes, people, it's getting on time to close up. So I hope you've enjoyed my program today. It's been supposed to be easy listening. That's what I'm trying to do. But I hope you've enjoyed it. So I'll be back tomorrow anyway at 3 p.m. for the Monday afternoon drive time show. And I hope I have you listening to me then, and I'll say good night to you. I've got another song to sing, which we'll just squeeze in, and I'll see you tomorrow.

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And I'm really pleased to hear you say, next time when you come back, you'd like to hear a few more yarns and have another chat.

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1: Would you like to be a volunteer at 2CHR but do not want to be an on-air presenter? 2CHR has a vacancy for a volunteer to assist in our office. 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That's 49 911 286. 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
3: Hunter Valley Singles Social Club Over 50s meets on the first Sunday of the month at 10am for a cuppa and a chat at Polish Hall, Grand Street, Maitland. 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

0: The Rotary Club of Cessnock. 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
4: Hunter Valley Singles Social Club Over 50s meets on the first Sunday of the month at 10 a.m. for a cuppa and a chat at Polish Hall, Grand Street, Maitland. 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

Mama's old pajamas and your papa's mustache, falling out the windowsill, frolicking the grass, trying to mock the way they talk fun, but all in vain, gaping at the dapper men with derby hats.

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1: Your community radio station 2CHR, Central Hunter Community Broadcasters Incorporated, are bound by the provisions of the Broadcasting Services Act and must comply with the license conditions and the codes of practice applicable to a community broadcasting service. 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
4: Your community radio station 2CHR, Central Hunter Community Broadcasters Incorporated, are bound by the provisions of the Broadcasting Services Act and must comply with the license conditions and the codes of practice applicable to a community broadcasting service. A copy of the relevant section of the Broadcasting Services Act and the codes of practice may be perused at the office of 2CHR, located 2 to 4 Vincent Street, Cessnock, between the hours of 9 a.m. and 4 p.m., Monday to Friday.

I wonder if you're lonesome tonight. You know, someone said the world's a stage and each must play a part. Fate had me playing in love with you as my sweetheart. Act one was where we met. I loved you at first glance. You read your lines so cleverly and never missed a cue. Then came act two. You seemed to change, you acted strange, and why I've never known. 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Now the stage is bare, and I'm standing there with emptiness all around. And if he won't come back to me, then they can bring the curtain down.

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1: Would you like to be a volunteer at 2CHR but do not want to be an on-air presenter? 2CHR has a vacancy for a volunteer to assist in our office. 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That's 49 911 286.

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1: Good morning, I'm Lee Harrison. Australia is working to bolster its trade relationship with Japan and position itself as a safe harbour for middle power investment. Federal Treasurer Jim Chalmers is promoting Australia as a renewable energy powerhouse and leader in artificial intelligence at a meeting with business leaders. He's told the ABC he's hoping to strengthen bilateral ties.
2: It's an outstanding relationship and we intend to make it even stronger. This will be a big opportunity for me to meet with my counterpart, with 30 CEOs from some of the biggest and most important companies in the world, and with investors who control something like $4 trillion of assets. It's all about boosting investment.
1: Counter-terrorism agencies are investigating if a pilot accused of trying to crash a plane bound for Tel Aviv has links to Australia. It's understood he might have studied engineering in Victoria. He's accused of hitting the captain with an axe on a Fly Dubai passenger jet. Captain Smith Makar says he was focused on the sky when he felt the first blow.
3: But then after that, the blow kept coming one after the other. And that's when I realized that it's not the aircraft, it's the other guy who was in the cockpit with me.
1: A critical incident investigation's underway after a man was fatally shot by police in southern New South Wales. Police called to the village of Rugby, north of Yass, following reports a car hit a tree, say the driver appeared to be unconscious. They say when they approached, he aimed a rifle at officers before being shot by police. Research has found more social and affordable housing won't be enough to solve Australia's homelessness problem. Anglicare claims the best outcomes are achieved when people also have access to social support and a strong sense of community. Spokesperson Rob Stokes says housing needs to be treated as more than just a shelter.
4: Homelessness is complex. It creates lots of social challenges. And to support tenants properly and residents properly and give them a sense of community where they can rebuild their lives, rejoin the workforce in many cases, it needs some extra support than just providing supply alone.
1: Perth Zoo was building a new triage hospital to protect endangered black cockatoos as the threat of H5 bird flu looms over WA. Jack Fenwick reports.
5: A $450,000 contract has been awarded for the supply and installation of four transportable buildings to isolate and treat black cockatoos at the zoo. The facility will be isolated from the rest of the zoo and will separate wild admissions from resident zoo animals to limit the potential for disease transmission. While WA has not recorded any new cases since July, 676 positive cases have been confirmed across the rest of the nation. Jack Fenwick reporting.
1: And Ukraine's President Volodymyr Zelensky says Kyiv will step up strikes on Russian oil refineries in response to attacks on civilians. There are claims Russian forces have a new policy that allows strikes on civilian infrastructure. This is Air National News.
6: Now the latest from Air Sport.
1: More than 80,000 fans have packed into the Olympic Stadium in Sydney for the NRL Grand Final. Terry Daniel reports.
7: The Sydney Roosters have defeated the Newcastle Knights in a nail-biting grand final to be crowned NRL Premiers for 2026. Despite the Knights leading 12-6 at half-time, two tries, a penalty and a Daly Cherry Evans field goal sealed the Roosters' victory. A late Newcastle try brought the score to 19-18, the closest decider in a decade. Roosters captain James Tedesco was awarded the Clive Churchill Medal. Teddy was speechless, proud and a happy man on Nine after the game.
8: So proud of this team. Oh, what a game. I'm speechless. Speechless. Honestly, it felt like we had them on the ropes, but they just kept coming back. We got so many great attacking players and oh, that game could have went either way. I was just so proud of it. It's been a long journey this year. Oh man, I'm so happy.
7: Terry Daniel, Air Sport.
1: Meanwhile, the Roosters NRLW sides made amends for last year's grand final loss, demolishing the Broncos 30-6. Nathan Buckley's reportedly withdrawn from the race to become North Melbourne's next senior AFL coach, leaving fellow candidate Jamie Graham in the box seat as Alistair Clarkson's successor. And Max Verstappen's won a rain-affected Formula One Grand Prix in Malaysia, Aussie Oscar Piastri running in sixth place. Australian Independent Radio News.
9: 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Today's weather report is provided courtesy of 2CHR supporters, Curry Curry Retired Mine Workers Association.
10: And good morning and welcome to this public holiday Monday. I guess we're all a bit down, but what an effort. How good was that, eh? Deary me, when they scored that last try, I thought, yes, they can. But did you see Justin Holbrook and Kaelin's press conference? That they summed it up. It was good. How good. Okay, weather-wise, it's very mild outside. 17 degrees in Cessnock and Maitland at the moment, heading for 24 in Cessnock, 26 in Maitland. In Singleton at the moment, it's 16, heading for 27. And in Newcastle, it's currently 18 degrees, heading for 22. A cloudy day coming up today. There is a medium chance of some showers, and I'm waffling on, according to somebody out there listening to me. It's becoming less likely, the showers, that is, in the early afternoon of today, Monday the 5th. Partly cloudy on Tuesday, a slight chance of a shower in the morning and the early arvo, and possibly a thunderstorm to go with that as well. Minimums on, what's today, Monday? Tuesday, ranging between 11 and 14, getting up to between 24 and 30. On Wednesday, cloudy with a high chance of showers along the coast and a medium chance elsewhere. On Thursday, partly cloudy and a slight chance of a shower near the coast and a near zero chance elsewhere. So no real rain around. Could be some nuisance showers here and there. You well? Did you watch the footy? You did. Yeah, I know you all did. Would have been a long trip home, wouldn't it? Humidity is sitting on 79% at the moment. The sun will rise now because of daylight saving. We're going back to sunrise times again. About 6:30, 28 minutes past to be exact. And we'll set this evening at 7 o'clock. It gets dark outside again now. It's an hour darker than it was on Friday. I hope you're well. I'm going to go and have a cup of coffee. If you want to give us a ring a bit later, you know the number. I don't have to tell you. See you in a bit. Or if you're a new listener, 4990 59.

23 minutes past 6 o'clock on this public holiday Monday, the 5th of October. Hope you're well. I didn't do the capital cities when I did the weather, so in case you're interested, in Sydney today, a shower or two, 23. Melbourne, partly cloudy, 19. Partly cloudy in Brisbane, 28. Partly cloudy in Perth, 23. Not partly cloudy in Adelaide, because the cloud will clear to a top of 20. Partly cloudy in Hobart, 19. A shower or two in Canberra, 19. And in Darwin. Mostly sunny with a top of 33. You're looking all right for Monday. That was Rod Stewart doing the old song, I Get a Kick Out of You, which was written in, or first recorded in 1934, written by Cole Porter. And I tried to find the original version by Ethel Merman, but we don't have it. But while I was there, I thought, well, why don't we play a bit of Ethel? I don't think I've ever played Ethel Merman. Take it away, Ethel.

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6: Which is where you are right now at 24 minutes to 7. The weather poll is coming into focus. The sun rose a little bit ago. Hope you're well. If you would like to give us a ring, 499-0-5965 is the number. Here's Slim Dusty's little girl.

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0: That was the late Bonnie Tyler. It's a Heartache. Before that, we heard from Bobby Vinton and the Bee Gees. It's 12 minutes to 7.
1: Well, it's one for the money, two for the show.

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6: Thank you for that. It is 8 minutes. No, it's 7 minutes to the news at 7 o'clock. I hope you are well. Here's Hunters and Collectors.

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2: Good morning, I'm Lee Harrison. Economic concerns are becoming a higher priority for voters as the Prime Minister's approval rating plunges in a new poll. Redbridge survey respondents have rated economic management 7% higher this month as an issue of concern. Anthony Albanese's net favourability rating fell 10% to minus 27. The road transport industry is warning Christmas shopping will be extra expensive this year if nothing's done to combat rising fuel prices. The National Road Transport Association is asking the federal government to temporarily adjust the heavy vehicle road user charge to take pressure off freight operators as diesel prices soar. Nat Road Chief Executive Warren Clark says higher freight costs will find their way onto price tags.
3: We're just asking that the government reduce the road user charge to zero till January. It gives operators some breathing space and it also gives the consumers breathing space at Christmas.
2: The Victorian Premier says he'll do better in maintaining the state's roads. Thousands of motorcyclists have gathered in the Melbourne CBD protesting a lack of maintenance after a number of deaths due to riders hitting potholes. Ben Carroll says he'll do everything he can to make the road safer for everybody.
4: Motorcyclists, road users. It's why I have brought forward funding. It's why I have brought forward money. Those crews are out now. As the warmer months continue to heat up, we're going to see more and more crews.
2: A man's died after being pulled from the water in northern New South Wales. Lifeguards called emergency crews after pulling a man in his 60s from the water at Yamba. Paramedics treated him on the shore, but he died at the scene. Major bridges in the Ukrainian capital have been struck by Russian drones in a fourth consecutive day of attacks on infrastructure. The latest explosion in Kyiv coincided with a visit from the German Chancellor, who was there to show support for Ukraine amid the ongoing invasion. A critical incident has been declared after a man was shot dead by police in southern New South Wales. Officers say they approached a car which had hit a tree before the driver aimed a rifle at them. And peak medical bodies are warning common weight loss drugs can pose life-threatening risks in surgery. Research shows patients on GLP-1 medications face a major increase in the risk of lung aspiration under anaesthesia due to delayed digestion. This is AIR National News.
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2: The Newcastle Knights are proud of their 2026 NRL season despite falling short at the final hurdle. The Sydney Roosters have been crowned premiers after a nail-biting 19-18 victory. Knights coach Justin Holbrook says it's the hardest game of footy he's ever had to coach.
6: If you can win anything on heart and effort, then we definitely won that. But you don't win off being proud, you win off being the better side, and we weren't the better side today and we didn't win.
2: Formula One, and it was an action-packed round 16 of the season. Paul Walsh reports.
7: Max Verstappen has registered consecutive wins at the Sepang circuit in Kuala Lumpur with 9 years between victories, this time under the banner of the rescheduled Bahrain Formula One Motor Racing Grand Prix. Verstappen started from pole but conceded the lead immediately to the Mercedes duo of Kimi Antonelli and George Russell. In a race dominated by safety cars, virtual safety cars and an initial rain delay of 1 hour and 40 minutes, it was the Red Bull champ who took back the lead, saw off Antonelli, made the right tyre choices at the right time and registered his first F1 victory for 2026 and the 72nd of his career.
8: It's a really nice one, you know, after the year that we've had and the progression that we've made. So, I'm incredibly proud of everyone and it's just super nice to win here.
2: And in the NBL, the New Zealand Breakers have downed the 36ers 88-72, while South East Melbourne Phoenix were 113-96 winners over the Illawarra Hawks. Australian Independent Radio News.
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10: And at 5 minutes past 7 o'clock, still about 17 degrees outside, heading for 24 in Cessnock and Maitland today. It's going to be a little bit warmer in Single, it's going to get up to 27. And it would help if I brought up the rest of the weather. Are you well? That's the main thing. Are you well? You doing anything exciting on the? You going out to Wallumbyy Markets? I always notice when I come in on a public holiday, Monday, all the cars heading out to the markets with their little trailers on the back to sell all their goodies. What is today? The 5th of October. It's going to be cloudy. There's a chance of some showers most likely this morning, and they should start to ease off early this afternoon. Tomorrow, Tuesday, partly cloudy with a slight chance of a shower in the morning and the early afternoon. Minimums between 11 and 14, getting up to between 24 and 30 degrees on Tuesday. Wednesday, cloudy, high chance of showers along the coast and a medium chance elsewhere. And on Thursday, partly cloudy with a slight chance of shower near the coast in the morning and the afternoon. And a near zero chance of rain elsewhere apart from the coast. There's no sun on the weather pole at the moment, and we mightn't see any today. It's going to be cloudy. Anything else I can tell you? I can tell you I'm going to go and have a cup of tea and a biscuit. Just a couple of chalky biscuits left. I'm going to go and have a cup of tea, see a man about a dog, and be back in a bit.

Cha-cha. That, of course, was Stevie Wonder. Before that, we heard from George Harrison, John D. Loudermilk, Leslie Gore and Carole King. It is 22 minutes past 7 o'clock here on your local community radio station, 2CHR 96.5.

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7: Thank you, Liz. It is 26 minutes to the news at 8. Why doesn't that seem to be... Hello, you there? Oh, I know why I can't hear myself. So you can hear me, but I can't. Look, I hope you're well. On this long weekend, did you do anything? Did you watch the footy last night, or you might have gone to the footy? Give us a ring if you went, if you were there. Give us a ring on 499 something or other. You know what it is. Give us a ring if you were at the footy. Tell me what the atmosphere was like. Must have been great. It is 26 minutes to 8. Now, I've dug out a song from Ray. Remember Ray Brown? Ray Brown died very young. I think he was in his 50s when he passed away. But you remember Ray Brown and the Whispers? They had a couple of big hits. But here is one I don't know that I've ever heard, and you may not have even heard it. And if it's no good, I'll turn it off. I only dug it out because of the name. It's called Ivor the Engine Driver. Do you know? Are you familiar with that work? Ivor the Engine Driver is coming up as we speak. Oh! Dang, am I right? Bought yourself a new amp.

That was probably not one of Ray's biggest hits. That was called Ivor the Engine Driver. I didn't quite get what the story was about, but I hope Ivor's well anyway. The time here at 2CH is 21 minutes past 8. Don't worry, things will get normal after 9 o'clock when Les and Pam come in. Here's Ray Charles, probably with a bit of help.

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3: It is 8 minutes to eight here on 2CHR. Cloudy day coming up, could be a few showers around here and there. Is Tom Petty, George Harrison and Neil Young. I don't know whether I've played this before.

to do without the clapping. That was, if you've never seen the YouTube clip of that, go and have a look at it. That was Roger McGuinn, Tom Petty, Neil Young, Eric Clapton, Bob Dylan and George Harrison doing the Bob Dylan song at, I think it was at a Bob Dylan tribute concert. How good's that? It is 3 minutes to eight. Can we fit a song in? I've got a little weenie one anywhere. I don't think I have. I haven't got a little weenie one. Here's a little weenie one. The Bellamy Brothers. It will fit.

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2: Good morning, I'm Lee Harrison. The latest Redbridge polling shows One Nation has edged back ahead of Labor as the most popular political party. The Pauline Hanson-led outfit holds 29% of the primary vote, with Labor on 28 and the Coalition on 21. Anthony Albanese remains preferred Prime Minister, followed by Senator Hanson and Angus Taylor. The Federal Treasurer is downplaying the prospect of more cost of living relief for Australians. Jim Chalmers says rising borrowing costs are putting additional pressure on the budget. Dr. Chalmers warns a spike in bond yields will add billions to government expenses. TV personality and fitness expert Sam Wood is due to face a Queensland court charged with domestic violence offences. Alex Riddell reports.
3: Queensland police were called to a property on Hastings Street in Noosa around 9 p.m. Saturday. A 46-year-old Victorian man was then arrested. He's since been charged with assault, occasioning bodily harm and strangulation in a domestic setting. It's understood Wood spent the weekend behind bars after he was refused bail. He is due to appear in Maroochydore Magistrates Court today. Alex Riddell reporting.
2: Several major bridges in the Ukrainian capital have been hit by Russian drone strikes. Russia says it's intensifying attacks on Kyiv and other regions across Ukraine. The US Coast Guard has found a debris field in its search for a medical jet that lost contact while flying over the Atlantic. Seven people were on board the plane, flying from Bermuda to Boston. Rear Admiral Matt Lake says they're still looking for survivors.
4: This is a large and demanding search area. Our crews are employing fixed-wing aircraft, helicopter, boats, and cutters to search the area, and will continue to evaluate all available information as our operation progresses.
2: Australian Red Cross Lifeblood is issuing a nationwide call for plasma donors. 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
2: In other news, the New Zealand Prime Minister wants to introduce passport-free travel between his country and Australia. Christopher Luxon has set the Cricket World Cup in 2028 as the deadline to trial the initiative. Almost one in three of Australia's tertiary students are from overseas. New data shows more international students are opting to study here, giving our country an international intake almost three times the average of comparable wealthy nations. And Australian actor Alistair Smart has died at the age of 90. He featured in the first episode of Play School, which aired in 1966. This is AIR National News.
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2: The Roosters have held on in a grand final thriller to be crowned 2026 NRL Premiers. More than 80,000 fans packed Acor Stadium as Newcastle opened up a 12-point lead. But the Bondi Club was ultimately too strong for last year's Wooden Spooners. Clive Churchill medalist James Tedesco says they had to work hard to finally crack the brave Newcastle defence.
7: Honestly, it felt like we had them on the ropes, but they just kept coming back. Got so many great attacking players, and oh, that game could have went either way. I was just so proud of everyone. It's been a long journey this year. Oh man, I'm so happy.
2: In the AFL, Josh Fraser's warning his players not to expect improvement at Carlton will just happen. The Blues had an extraordinary run into an elimination final this season after parting ways with Michael Voss. Fraser telling the club's best and fairest they need to continue to improve.
8: But nothing is ever guaranteed and everything must be earned. I'm not one to make bold declarations or promises. To be honest, it's less about what we say and more about what we do. But I'll say this because it's what I truly believe. We must continue to be driven by process and the pursuit of improvement. I believe this is what lays the foundation of success.
2: Meanwhile, Sam Walsh won his second John Nicholls medal. And Alex de Minaur has come from a set down to knock out Russia's Andrei Rublev and advance to the China Open semi-finals. Australian Independent Radio News.
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9: And the time is 5 minutes past 8 o'clock. It's still about 17 degrees. It was 17 degrees when I got here this morning. It's still the same, roughly, outside in Cessnock and Maitland at the moment. It's going to hit 24 in Cessnock, 26 in Maitland today, and 22 over on the coast. The sun will set at 7 o'clock. It's going to be cloudy today, and there's a medium chance of showers becoming less likely in the Arvo. Tomorrow, partly cloudy with a slight chance of a shower in the morning and the early afternoon. Chance of a thunderstorm to go with that as well. On Wednesday, cloudy again. A high chance of showers, but mostly along the coastal fringe, and a medium chance elsewhere. Temperature-wise, on Wednesday, minimums between 10 and 13, getting up to 22 in some parts of the valley on Wednesday. Partly cloudy again on Thursday. There is a slight chance of a shower near the coast on Thursday. In the morning in the Arvo, and a near zero chance elsewhere, tops between 19 and 24. Humidity sitting on about 79%. The weather poll is standing there quietly, just minding its own business. In the capital cities today, in Sydney, a shower or two with a top of 23. Melbourne, partly cloudy, 19. Partly cloudy in Brisbane, 28. Partly cloudy in Perth with a top of 23. Cloud clearing in Adelaide, 20. In Hobart today, partly cloudy with a top of 19. 19 also in Canberra, and that'll be accompanied with a shower or two, and mostly sunny in Darwin today, top of 33. Nice to have you company. If you want to give us a ring before I go, at 9 o'clock, 4990 5965 is the number.

Oh, goodness gracious me. It is that time of the day to wish people who are having a birthday on this long weekend Monday a happy birthday. If it's your birthday or anniversary out there, I hope you have a nice one. And guess whose birthday it is today? Goodness gracious me, and I think he's even a little bit older than I am. It's Warren Parsons' birthday today. I won't tell you how old he is. I'll let him tell you when he's here on Friday or whenever else he comes in. Happy birthday if you are listening, Mr. Parsons, and we'd all like to get together now. I want you all to sing along with me. Are you ready?

Look, you have a lovely day, Warren. And if you would like to go into the birthday book here at 2CHR, all you have to do is ring the office or pop in and see us. You can ring the office on 4991 1286. I won't be there today because it's a public holiday. But if you would like to put yourself or somebody else into the birthday anniversary book here at 2CHR, we'd love to say happy birthday to you. You share your birthday, Warren, and you probably already know this, but the other listener mightn't know that you share your birthday with Steve Miller, Billy Connolly, and Bob Geldof. Bob Geldof of Band-Aid fame and the Boomtown Rats. I'd love to pay Billy Connolly, but he might say some naughty words. So we'll have to settle for Bob Geldof and Steve Miller. Happy birthday. Oh, yeah, beer.

of Steve Miller, who was born on this day, sharing his birthday with other famous people like Bob Geldof and our very own Warren Parsons, born on this day. It is 24 minutes past 8 here on your local community radio station. If you want to give us a ring, 4990-5965. Ricky Nelson.

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5: Thank you for
6: 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By Clayton Barr MP, funded using parliamentary entitlement.
5: It is... I'm sorry to interrupt. Morning, Pam.
7: Morning, Brian.
5: Oh, Pam's just saying good morning to... Pam's going to be talking to you after the news at 9 o'clock.
7: I am.
5: Yeah. You will?
7: I'm very well, thank you.
5: That's good. It is 24 minutes to 9 here on your local community radio station. As I said, listen, Pam will be here with Community Profile after the news at 9. They'll be here until midday. Then Cheryl Smith will be here with her program, Remember When, from midday till 3 o'clock. Ron Stoddart will drive you home. Ron was here last night, I think. Ron will be here between 3 and 6, and then Ricky Bush will come in with the A-game at 6 o'clock, running through till 9 o'clock, and I'm sure he's got plenty to talk about tonight. He will flick it over to the overnight music, which will play until Faye Wells comes in at 9 o'clock. At 6 o'clock tomorrow morning with the Tuesday Brekkie Show. Here's Gillian Welch.

Try it. A multiplication. That's the name of the game. In every generation, you know they play the same. Yeah, it's multiplication. That's the name of the game. And each generation, they play the same. They better.

0: That was Adam Harvey. And Troy Cassidaly doing Good Hearted Woman. It's 9:15. As I said, Les and Pam will be here. Do you know they get paid time and a half for coming in on public holiday? They do. Really? Time and a half of nothing is how much? 1.5 multiplied by naught. What's that? Here's Asleep at the Wheel.
1: Brother Eldon,
0: which
1: Sherman,
0: I often am.
1: Would you play me some chords on that fine Stratocaster guitar you got there, sir? Are you with me, Johnny Gimble?
2: You bet, Marty.
0: I think this is Marty Stewart singing.
1: Miss Cindy Cashdollar, would you take us off on an old song called Misery? It goes 1, 2, 3, 4.

0: 8 a.m. till 12 noon at the Catholic Hall, 102 Barton Street, Currycurry. Every year, Australians create 67 million tonnes of needless landfill. We can reduce this by reusing, recycling and repurposing items to create a more sustainable environment for future generations. There will be a huge range of items for sale, including books, CDs, DVDs, vinyl records, bric-a-brac, new clothing, household items, toys, games, plants, kitchenware, electrical items, and they'll all be at rock-bottom prices, as well as a sausage sizzle, cold drinks, tea and coffee. 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As the saying goes, one person's trash is another person's treasure. So come along and find your treasure.
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4: They are indeed at 8 minutes to nine. It's nearly time for me to go. Thanks for your company this morning, folks. I've enjoyed myself. I don't know if you have. I hope you have. I hope you enjoy the rest of the long weekend. And Les and Pam will be here after the news with Community Profile. It's In Excess.

what a shame. That was the Hoota Gurus. It is time for me to pack up and go. Les and Pam will be here right after the news with Community Profile. It's going to be a cloudy day today, but Les will bring you up to date with all the weather after the news at 9 o'clock. Thanks for your company. You enjoy the rest of the long weekend. And metaphorically speaking, folks, I'll see you on Friday. Bye for now.

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2: Good morning, I'm Lee Harrison. The opposition maintains the government's lost control of the nation's economy. Treasurer Jim Chalmers is downplaying the possibility of more cost of living relief for Australians in the upcoming budget update. Dr. Chalmers warns a spike in bond yields will add billions to government expenses. Shadow Housing Minister Andrew Bragg says Labor needs to take more responsibility.
3: They've pushed up spending from 24 to almost 22% of GDP, which is like historically high levels. We've not seen anything like this in my lifetime, so they've got to like radically change course or just resign.
2: New polling shows the personal standings of Prime Minister Anthony Albanese and Treasurer Jim Chalmers have fallen to new lows. Economic management was 7% higher as an issue of concern among the respondents to the latest Redbridge survey. Labor MP Julianne Campbell says the government isn't focusing on the polls.
4: Whether it's football or politics, you have to keep your eyes firmly fixed on the match, and making sure that our eyes are firmly fixed on those two things, cost of living relief, practical things that help everyday Australians every day, as well as that responsible economic budget, are really important.
2: Anti-terror police are combing the background of the Fly Dubai co-pilot who tried to hijack a jetliner to Israel after it was revealed he spent 3 years studying at Melbourne's RMIT. Terrorism expert Michael Zakulin says they'll be anxious to determine if he was radicalised here.
5: So they'll be looking at the individual's devices, social media footprint, in an effort to determine, you know, who they're talking to, when they were talking to them, and try and determine if there are first any links to anybody, other people or groups.
2: The New Zealand Prime Minister wants to introduce passport-free travel between his country and Australia. Christopher Luxon has set the Cricket World Cup in 2028 as the deadline to trial the initiative. Passport-free travel for citizens of Australia and New Zealand was canned in 1981. Whales and dolphins are increasingly at risk of serious injuries from vessel strikes. The International Whaling Commission is pushing for safer shipping routes and slower vessel speeds. Senior naturalist Isabel Taylor says the amount of injuries being recorded is concerning.
6: There were two adult whales that had historical and severe vessel or propeller scarring, and another adult that had its right fluke blade missing. On top of that, two calves with fresh propeller marks and scarring.
2: In other news, several major bridges in the Ukrainian capital have been hit by Russian drone strikes. Russia says it's intensifying attacks on Kyiv and other regions across Ukraine. The US Coast Guard has found a debris field in its search for a medical jet that lost contact while flying over the Atlantic. Seven people were on board the plane, flying from Bermuda to Boston. And Australian Red Cross Lifeblood is issuing a nationwide call for plasma donors. About 15,000 donations will be needed across this month to cover a winter shortfall. This is AIR National News.
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2: More than 80,000 fans have packed into the Olympic Stadium in Sydney for the NRL Grand Final. Terry Daniel reports.
8: The Sydney Roosters have defeated the Newcastle Knights in a nail-biting Grand Final to be crowned NRL Premiers for 2026. Despite the Knights leading 12-6 at half-time, two tries, a penalty and a Daly Cherry Evans field goal sealed the Roosters' victory. A late Newcastle try brought the score to 19-18, the closest decider in a decade. Roosters captain James Tedesco was awarded the Clive Churchill Medal. Teddy was speechless, proud and a happy man on Nine after the game.
9: So proud of this team. Oh, what a game. I'm speechless. Honestly, it felt like we had them on the ropes, but they just kept coming back. We got so many great attacking players, and oh, that game could have went either way. I was just so proud of Evans. It's been a long journey this year. Oh, man, I'm so happy.
8: Terry Daniel, AIR Sport.
2: Meanwhile, the Roosters NRLW sides made amends for last year's grand final loss, demolishing the Broncos 30-6. Nathan Buckley's reportedly withdrawn from the race to become North Melbourne's next senior AFL coach, leaving fellow candidate Jamie Graham in the box seat as Alistair Clarkson's successor. And Max Verstappen's won a rain-affected Formula One Grand Prix in Malaysia, Aussie Oscar Piastri running in sixth place. Australian Independent Radio News.
0: 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Today's weather report is provided courtesy of 2CHR supporters, Curry Curry Retired Mine Workers Association.
10: And the weather. Well, just looking out the window, it's very grey and raining lightly, which is a good thing because my garden likes it. The weather. Current temperature in Cessnock is 16.9 degrees. And in Maitland, a little warmer, 17.7. The forecast says clearing showers, cloudy, showers becoming less likely in the early afternoon. Winds are light. Expecting a maximum temperature of 26 and a minimum of 13 overnight. Chance of rain 80%. Looking at the radar, it's raining now in the central Hunter area. What's the rest of the week going to look like?
11: It's raining, I can see it out there.
10: That's good. I'm worried about the rest of the week. Where'd that bit go? They've changed the display again. There we go. Monday, clearing showers. That's today. Tuesday, mostly sunny. Wednesday, clearing showers. Thursday, mostly sunny. Friday, foggy, then sunny. Saturday's possible showers. So it's a bit of on and off sunny, cloudy, showery, which is not bad at all.
11: Yeah.
10: It's I don't know if you're a Knights supporter, but it's a sad day today.
11: Ah, well, they played very well. I thought it was a great game. Well done, Knights.
10: Kicking that field goal.
11: Yeah, I know.
10: Before near the end of the match, it's just not cricket.
11: It's just showing off, because he does it all the time.
10: So the first three songs are for them. Monday, Monday, One by John Farnham, and The Winner Takes It All. And then we're going to wish a happy birthday to Kay Witherspoon, She was... some tasteful lady's age yesterday, weren't you, Kay?
11: Yeah.
10: Happy birthday.
11: And well done, Knights. I'm very proud of you.
10: Oh, it was a great thing. Yeah. That was close as. What else did I do? Was I going to do? You know, the fires, there's fires everywhere, of course. And live traffic. There's been a car crash at Ashton Field. That's Adele Crescent on South Seas Drive, Ashton Field. That's in the Maitland area. It's Monday, but it's a public holiday. There was no traffic on the way here, was there?
11: Nope. And the taxi just went past with nobody in it.

0: Yep. Winner takes it all. 1 point means nothing. Here's Pamela with some community messages.
1: Yes. Need a JP? Ha ha. Well, you can't today because the library's shut. It's a public
0: holiday.
1: Pretty
0: much all the other public offices.
1: Public holiday.
0: I'm sure you could find a private one in an emergency.
1: Oh, yeah, they're around everywhere. But just remember that every other Monday, Cessnock Library has a JP from 10 a.m. to 1 p.m. There's no appointment necessary. And also, for those in the area as well, the Greta Works Club has a JP the second Wednesday of each month from 10 a.m. to 12 p.m. And Curry Curry Library, last Wednesday of each month from 10 a.m. to 12 p.m.
0: So the electoral office in Maitland.
1: Yes. So at least public holiday Monday, you can just cruise down Vincent Street like we used to do when we were young.
0: Or walk.
1: Yeah.
0: Or cruise down the wrong side of the street on your electric scooter and nearly take out poor old driver getting out of his car.
1: Yeah, that was amazing. Les opened his door and there was a guy on a scooter going the wrong way down Vincent Street. Nearly took out the door. Anyway, something's got to be done about it, seriously.
0: His brunette dressed all in black in his mid-20s.
1: Yeah. Okay, let's see what we've got for you. Oh, this would be good. The Art of Noticing by Chris Fussell. This is at the PACC. It opened on the 3rd of October. Performance Arts Culture Cessnock will present The Art of Noticing. It's a major exhibition celebrating the diverse and evolving practice of Hunter Valley artist Chris Fussell. Great painter, Chris. Born in 1947 and working as an artist since the late 1960s, Fussell has spent decades exploring painting, drawing and sculpture with a practice deeply connected to observation, place and people, long associated with Pacolbin and Crow Trap Studio. Fussell's fascination with the Australian landscape is showcased through large-scale acrylic paintings inspired by his travels alongside plain air works created digitally on a tablet. Portraiture offers a more intimate perspective, including self-portraits spanning decades and a collection of small portraits drawn on a phone and memo pads while waiting at Allendale Hospital. The exhibition also features two monumental black cockatoo sculptures, each approximately 3 metres high. Wow. Created in memory of Fussell's late wife, Frances. That's sad. I didn't know she passed. There you go. Rest in peace, Frances. And her love of the birds. The works explore love, remembrance and loss. The sculptures connect to Fussell's wider public art practice, including the iconic Kookaburra in Curry Curry. The Art of Noticing opens at PACC on 3rd of October and it closes on Saturday 21st of November. And it's free entry and, of course, the address, the PACC, is 198 to 202 Vincent Street, Cessnock. And a phone number for you, 499 3426. The Holy Spirit Parish, Curry Curry and Abermain are holding a monster garage sale on Saturday the 10th of October, 8 a.m. to 3 p.m. and Sunday the 11th of October from 8 a.m. to 12 noon at the Catholic Hall on 102 Barton Street, Curry Curry. I'll have a pen and I'll correct it. You can't have a sale for 8 p.m. to 12 noon, can you?
0: It's a long overnight.
1: I'm glad I noticed that one. All right. Every year Australians create 67 million tonnes of needless landfill. We can reduce this by embracing the circular economy through reusing, recycling and repurposing items to create a more sustainable environment for future generations. Garage sales are a great way to foster this. There will be a huge range of items including books, CDs, DVDs, bric-a-brac, new clothing, household items, toys, games, plants, kitchenware, electrical items at rock-bottom prices. 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As the saying goes, one person's trash is another person's treasure. So come along and find your treasure. Now, this is a good idea. Domestic violence safe phone. If you've got an old phone lying around, it could save a life. We've now got a DV safe phone drop-off box at Dan Repicioli's electorate office in 3 Edward Street, Cessnock. Your unused mobile can be turned into a lifeline for someone escaping domestic violence, giving them a safe way to call for help, connect with services, or just stay in touch with loved ones. DV Safe Phone is doing incredible work and you can be part of it. If you've got a spare phone sitting in a drawer, bring it in. Wipe it, drop it, done. Office hours are Monday to Friday, 9 a.m. to 5 p.m. Because something small to you can mean everything to someone else. Good idea. Monday to Friday, 9 a.m. to 5 p.m. Dan Repicioli's office, which is 3 Edward Street, Cessnock.
0: Thank you, Pamela. All very good. Yesterday, 4th of October, is that right?
1: Yep.
0: Excuse me. It was a happy birthday to my old mate Kay Witherspoon, formerly of, I've forgotten the name of that suburb, with Kay over there.
1: Kitchener?
0: No.
1: Abernethy?
0: No, the one.
1: West Cessnock.
0: Closer. Doesn't start with K.
1: Neath. Abermain.
0: This side of Neath.
1: East Cessnock.
0: No, the other way. Heading towards...
1: Western.
0: No, heading towards Kitchener. Heading towards Lake Road, down that way.
1: Oh, Elrington.
0: Kersley. Of Kersley. We got it in the end there. Kay. Happy birthday, Kay.
1: I can hear you yelling in your cars as you're driving around.

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Yeah, Kate Ballantyne, one of our favourite locals. She was in the legendary Bella. It's a beautiful vocal trio group. Birthday today. There's a couple of them here and there. On this day in 1943, Steve Miller was born. I think Stiddy probably told you this earlier because he played the Joker. He's an American singer, guitarist and songwriter. He's an extremely good slide guitarist and blues player. You mostly hear the Joker by the Steve Miller Band. And, yeah, you got a lot of radio airplay, la, la, la, la. I'm going to do this one. Happy birthday, Steve Miller. Fly like an eagle.

0: Happy birthday there, Steve Miller, Fly Like an Eagle. 1943, that makes him a bit,
1: old.
0: Yeah, 1943, 83.
1: Well, I'm not old, I'm 71, so 83 is not old.
0: That's right.
1: Who am I kidding?
0: Here you go. Thousands wouldn't believe you, but I do.
1: Yeah. Okay, Hunter Region Landcare Network. 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And the next one will be on the 25th of October. That's for Tokel. Okay. The launch of a new Probus Club at Curry Curry will have its very first meeting on Monday the 19th of October at 10:30 a.m. at the Curry Curry Seniors Citizen Hall. Probus is a not-for-profit organisation that brings retired and semi-retired individuals together to keep them mentally, physically and meaningfully engaged in their communities. For the past 50 years, through a network of clubs across Australia and New Zealand, Probus has been bringing members together through participation in meetings, interest groups, activities and outings. Social clubs like Probus promote mental and emotional well-being by fostering a sense of belonging and purpose. The shared experiences and mutual support within clubs help retirees navigate this significant life transition with confidence and enthusiasm. The benefits of Probus extend beyond socialisation and sightseeing. Probus provides a structured environment where members can channel their skills and experiences into new projects and leadership roles. This not only keeps members intellectually stimulated, but opens the door to new skills in personal development. Those interested in registering can call 1300 630 488. That number again is 1300 630 488. And that's the launch of the new Curry Curry Probus Club, 10:30 a.m. at Curry Curry Senior Citizens Hall.
0: Thank you very much. I'll do my new single for you now. It's My Mama.
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2: I'm Ron Wilson. Police have shot and killed a driver following a confrontation in southern New South Wales. Officers called to a single vehicle crash near Yass say the driver initially appeared unconscious in his car. However, as police approached, the man allegedly produced a rifle and pointed it at officers, who then opened fire. Labor MPs are brushing off new polling, which shows the personal standings of Prime Minister Anthony Albanese and Treasurer Jim Chalmers have fallen to new lows. Economic management has increased by 7% as the biggest issue of concern among respondents to the latest Redbridge survey. But Labor MP Julianne Campbell says it's just another poll.
3: Whether it's football or politics, you have to keep your eyes firmly fixed on the match, and making sure that our eyes are firmly fixed on those two things, cost of living relief, practical things that help everyday Australians every day, as well as that responsible economic budget, are really important.
2: More than a quarter of homes up for sale across the country have been sitting on the market unsold for 6 months or more. As a string of interest rate increases and the Albanese government's changes to property tax concessions slow transactions to a snail's pace. Ahead of what is usually the busy spring sales period, real estate agents say buyers are reluctant to purchase as borrowing costs threaten to rise even further. Experts say Australian residential property prices are falling sharply as part of the steepest market downturn in four decades. New Zealand's Prime Minister wants to introduce passport-free travel across the ditch. Christopher Luxon has set the Cricket World Cup in 2028 as the deadline to trial the initiative for travel between New Zealand and Australia. Passport-free travel for citizens of our two countries ended in 1981. Former Bachelor star Sam Wood is waking up behind bars after being charged with domestic violence offences. The reality TV personality was arrested in Noosa following an alleged incident and has since been charged with strangulation and assault occasioning bodily harm. He's scheduled to appear in court today. Australian Red Cross Lifeblood has launched an urgent nationwide appeal for plasma donors. Around 15,000 donations are needed this month alone to make up for a shortfall over the winter period. Lifeblood spokesperson Hannah Raymond says rolling up a sleeve is a quick and simple way to save lives.
4: Eligible Australians who are feeling healthy and well can call us on 13 14 95, visit lifeblood.com.au or download the Lifeblood app to book an appointment.
2: Calls are growing for tighter maritime regulations as more whales and dolphins suffer severe injuries from vessel strikes. The International Whaling Commission wants shipping lanes adjusted and boat speeds lowered to safeguard marine species. Senior naturalist Isabel Taylor says the rate of recorded strikes highlights an escalating threat.
5: There were two adult whales that had historical and severe vessel or propeller scarring, and another adult that had its right fluke blade missing. On top of that, two calves with fresh propeller marks and scarring.
2: This is Air National News.
6: Now the latest from Air Sport.
2: Disappointment for the Knights after their one-point loss in the NRL Grand Final to the Sydney Roosters. Roosters coach Trent Robinson admitting his side had to dig deep to overcome the spirited Knights.
7: Just super grateful. It's a privilege to get back on this stage and, you know, to what Newcastle have sort of been through the last month, and to play a game like that and finish it off. It's just, really, really proud of... Really proud to be a Roosters coach.
2: Essendon has come out with guns firing as the AFL trade period begins today. Eddie Summerfield reports.
8: Andrew Welsh is telling Hawthorn not to get too cute in negotiations for Zach Merritt. The Bombers president firing the shot, telling the Herald Sun they'll wait and see what Hawthorn's approach is for their contracted star. Clubs will meet at Marvel Stadium today for the first day of the trade period. The Western Bulldogs and Port Adelaide to haggle on how to get Zach Butters to the kennel. Geelong's focus shifts to working out a deal for contracted St Kilda ruck Rowan Marshall. Free agency continues this week until Friday, while the trade period wraps up next Wednesday night. Eddie Summerfield, Melbourne.
2: And Red Bull's Max Verstappen has broken his season drought, posting his first victory of the year at the Bahrain Formula One Grand Prix. Australia's Oscar Piastri came home in sixth place. Australian Independent Radio News.
0: 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Today's weather report is provided courtesy of 2CHR supporters, Curry Curry Retired Mine Workers Association.
9: And the weather, the temperatures up to 18.6. That's in Cessnock. Maitland, it's reached 19 already. The forecast says partly cloudy, slight chance of a shower and light winds, generally clearing showers. Minimum of 10, maximum of 25, 60% chance of rain. The radar shows the rain having now passed and gone out to sea for the moment. There was a big front up the northwest, which is probably up on the north coast of New South Wales at the moment. I haven't looked that far. And we can expect much the same for the rest of the week. Showers, sunny, rainy. Moving along, live traffic. There was a crash at Ashton Field and Adele Crescent at South Seas Drive. Ashton Field, it's part of Maitland, isn't it?
10: Yes, it's just the East Maitland.
9: Yeah.
10: On the way to Maitland Private if you go the back way.
9: Up that way, yeah.
10: Yeah.
9: So that's in the suburban area of it there. What do we got this day in music? I haven't found anything for that yet.
10: Yeah, it's kind of behind Green Hills.
9: Yeah. I know where we are, Ashton Field.
10: I've got a map in my head now.
9: That's right, yeah. So we're moving along. Here's the Hollies, Gasoline Alley Bread.

0: Yeah, the Hollies there with Gasoline Alley Bread. We've got a another birthday coming up here. As soon as I can get it in line, but we don't want that bit. So, it's born on this day, Brian Connolly. Do you remember Brian Connolly?
1: Yes.
0: From a band called The Sweet. We kind of got to meet them when they came to...
1: We did.
0: ...tour in the later career of Australia, and they...
1: We met them in London, too, when we lived there. We met...
0: Andy Scott.
1: Andy Scott, yeah.
0: They lived in Newcastle while they were touring up and down the coast, so they kept coming into Fanny's Nightclub, which is good fun. All right. Here's a happy birthday, Brian Connolly. He was the singer with Sweet originally. Love is like oxygen.

0: Yeah, the sweet there. Happy birthday, Brian Connolly. Here's Pamela.
1: Yes, Twilight Delights at Grossman and Brauhauses. Saturday, 17th of October, 7 p.m. to 9 p.m. Step into a magical spring evening and experience the elegance of a Victorian garden party at the historic Grossman and Brauhauses. As twilight falls, the property will come alive with captivating light projections on the lawn of Brauhaus, exclusive guided tours, and an enchanting garden celebration. Wander through the beautifully restored Grossman House, discover its fascinating stories from its days as Maitland Girls High. To the treasured house museum it is today, immerse yourself in the rich history of the property. Relax in the stunning Grossman Heritage Rose Garden, where the fragrance of spring blooms fills the evening air, while enjoying a selection of handcrafted canapes and seasonal refreshments served in the garden. There will be plenty of Instagram-worthy photo opportunities throughout the evening, with heritage backdrops, illuminated displays, and the rose garden in full bloom. Feel free to embrace the spirit of the occasion. Victorian-inspired garden party attire is encouraged, but entirely optional. Bookings via Eventbrite. Members, $35. Concession, $40. And adults, $45. All proceeds support the ongoing care and preservation of Grossman and Brauhauses and their heritage gardens. Absolutely beautiful place. Must get there. I've only seen the photos, but it's stunning. Okay, the Cessnock Combined Probus Club welcomes individuals over 60 who are retired or semi-retired and looking to enjoy friendship, fun and social connections. The club offers a variety of activities throughout the year, including monthly meetings with interesting guest speakers, regular coffee catch-ups, luncheons and breakfasts across the Hunter Valley, organised bus tours and social and recreational outings. Meetings are held on the fourth Tuesday of each month from 10:30 a.m. The website is probussouthpacific.org. Email elizabeth1@bigpond.com, and of course the address is 5 Darwin Street, Cessnock. That would be the Cessnock Rugby League Supporters Club address. And a phone number, 0407 038 805. That phone number again, 0407 038 805. Must get to there one day. Air Trunk Data Centre Proposal, Community Information Sessions this October. Okay. A major new investment has been proposed for the Kurri Kurri, with Air Trunk putting forward plans to build a data centre on the former smelter site. If approved, this project would include 350 ongoing jobs once operational, $37 million in community infrastructure investment, and around $200 in annual power bill savings for eligible households. To help the Kurri community learn more and have their say, Air Trunk will be hosting a drop-in centre throughout October at the Kurri Kurri Visitor Information Centre, which is situated at 199 Leng Street, Kurri Kurri. This is a chance for residents to ask questions, get more details about the proposal, and speak directly with the project team. Interesting. Very interesting indeed. Okay, we've got a Charity Bowls Day on the 10th of October. That would be this coming, let me look at the calendar there. That would be this coming Saturday. Yes, a fundraising event to support Upper Hunter Homeless and Domestic Violence Services. Saturday, 10th of October, from 10 a.m, it's $50 per player entry fee. Includes lunch and raffle tickets or $35 option as well. This is not a tournament. It's a special bowls day and non-bowlers are welcome. Submit entries to singletonbowls@gmail.com by 5 o'clock on the 2nd of October. Well, that was the other day, so.
0: No, maybe you can.
1: But I'll give you a phone number and you can ring them. I'm sure they'll let you go because.
0: A great way to learn bowls.
1: Yeah, it's a fundraising event, so I can't see a problem there. The phone number is 0427 731 945. Phone number again, 0427 731 945, and the address of Singleton Bowling Club is 33 William Street, Singleton. And, of course, email address, singletonbowls@gmail.com.
0: Yeah, you can look that up.
1: Mm-hmm. Yep.
0: No point ringing the office today because...
1: it's shut, like the library.
0: No one in the office because it's a long weekend. A
1: lot of Mustangs in town today. I just saw a lime green Mustang go round the corner.
0: Yeah.
1: Lime green. Who in... Actually, no one says...
0: You had an idea, you said, about...
1: Yeah,
0: why
1: well,
0: there are so many Mustangs.
1: They must be going to the vineyards because the library's shut. There's nowhere else to go. Or Macca's. You can go to Macca's, I guess.
0: Yeah, there's two of them, isn't there?
1: Yeah, there's two Macca's in Chestnut. And the library's closed.
0: Special.
1: So you'll have to go to the vineyards. See ya.
0: Yeah. Well, back to birthdays. Oh, Brian Johnson, who was originally a singer with a... Geordie from Newcastle in England.
1: Newcastle.
0: And he replaced Bon Scott after his death in AC/DC. We might play one of them later. American blues musician. No, he was not blues at all. Ross, rhythm guitarist for Funkadelic. Eddie Clark, guitarist in Motorhead. Bob Geldof, 1951. He's my age, slightly younger than me.
1: You'd have thought.
0: But this one here, I'm going to play a bit of a funny one from 1948. Russell Craig Mayall, American singer, best known as the lead vocalist of the pop and rock duo Sparks. They had this big hit in 1974. This town ain't big enough for the both of us. Sparks.

0: Yeah, happy birthday day to Russell Craig Mayle from Sparks. That's something else, isn't it?
1: Yep.
0: Pam's got that album.
1: I have.
0: It is, if you want to buy it.
1: Don't you like Sparks, Liz?
0: They're all right. It's a bit hectic for my brain. Jittery. As is this, Bobby Fuller 4, which is a... this is almost a Buddy Holly and the Cricket song, but it's not. It's a bit more rocky. Fought the law.

0: James Taylor there. You're my only one. Only takes one, doesn't it, Cherry?
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0: 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And the address, of course, is Park Street, Gresford. Phone number 0409 451 605. That number again, 0409 451 605. And the address again is Park Street, Gresford. Community Markets, 10th of October. Yes. Grisman House. 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children. 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Or you can phone them on 49348837. That number again, 49348837. 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We have a monster garage sale. The Holy Spirit Parish, Curry Curry and Abermain, monster garage sale Saturday 10th of October between 8 a.m. and 3 p.m. and Sunday the 11th of October 8 a.m. to 12 p.m. at Curry Curry Catholic Hall. 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Address, Curry Curry Catholic Hall, 102 Barton Street, Curry Curry, and the phone number 0421 666 810. 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Phone number 0401 702 581. There you go, Lily.
1: Thank you, Pamela. So, what have we got? What have we got to do?
0: What are we going to do now?
1: You know, like the birthdays.
0: What are we going to do now?
1: This one. You finished now?
0: Yep, sorry.
1: This one is born on this day in 1955, Leo Barnes. Can't say I'd really heard of him either, but Leo Barnes from the Irish rock group Hot House Flowers had a 1988 UK number one single, Don't Go, from their first album, People. Released in 1988, came the most successful debut album in Irish history. This is another one they had a hit with, which happens to be in our library. Their version of I Can See Clearly Now, Hot House Flowers.

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